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But that's why you came to us, right? 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The zero down.

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We won't count Tuesday out. We're counting it in because every day is another chance to make progress. Smile a little bit more and appreciate how far we've come. Keep your head up, stay focused, and let this music carry you through. Just another reason to turn the music up and the stress down. I got you. 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

0: Wow, time sure does fly when you're having a good time. But that's going to about do it for me. Always a pleasure being in your company Monday through Thursday from 7 until 10. But I'm going to leave you in the hands of the capable one, Keith Sweat inside the Sweat Hotel, who's got you till 3 a.m. Nice time vibe, too. Tomorrow, Wednesday, we're going to get over the hump together. Ooh-wee, this week is going by quick. Won't you come on back through at 7 o'clock? I'll be praying for you, brothers and sisters. Thank you so much for doing the same for us. Have yourself a beautiful night. God bless.
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Now, baby, if you play your cards right, you can probably get anything you want. Hit me up at 866-92-SWEAT. 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We apologizing. We are confessing. And I am your maintenance man. 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

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Are you in a relationship with someone and you still do not know who you're dealing with? Call me at 866-92-SWEAT, 866-927-9328.

0: You're inside the Sweat Hotel. Who am I speaking to?
1: A1.
0: A1? A1. Okay, what's your real name, baby?
1: Angel.
0: Angel?
1: Uh-huh.
0: Okay, how you doing, Angel? Where you calling from?
1: I'm all right. Macon, Georgia.
0: Macon, Georgia. What can I do for you tonight, Angel?
1: It's just like, I'm really thinking, like, my friend is not the person that I thought he was, you know?
0: What do you mean he's not the person you thought he was?
1: Like, sometimes I feel like he's a friend. He showed me a lot of love, but then sometimes he don't, you know? And so I'm thinking, like, maybe he's just a friend, just to see what I'm about, you know?
0: So he doesn't show you the love that you feel like he should show you?
1: Yes.
0: Oh, so you feel like that makes him something totally different than what you thought he was?
1: Yes.
0: Okay, all right, babe. Thank you for checking inside the Sweat Hotel. I appreciate you, all right?
1: Okay, thank you. I appreciate it very much.
0: Hey, you're inside the Sweat Hotel, and I'm your host, Keith Sweat. And I need you to keep the calls coming. The number is 866-92-SWEAT. That's 866-927-9328.
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0: last year. 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I like fishing, but I love being a dad.
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0: You're inside the Sweat Hotel. Who am I speaking to?
1: This is Dee.
0: Hey, Dee, how you doing? Where you calling from tonight?
1: I'm calling from Detroit.
0: Okay, Dee, what can I do for you tonight?
1: I'm calling about the topic.
0: Okay, I'm listening.
1: I've been with this guy, for about, it'll be going on 5 months. Mm-hmm. And as far as, I don't know who I'm dealing with, he can be the sweet. I fell in love with his mind because he is very intelligent. But then the next minute, he's nice. And one minute, he's like this whole different person. And he a Scorpio man.
0: Mm-hmm.
1: So, and I'm a Gemini. And I'm still, and I love her. And he just, I guess he's trying to love like I do. I don't know. But I'm in love with him. And I'm trying to make this relationship work. Like, we are on hold. I guess he said we separated right now. But I don't know how to deal with him. I don't know.
0: Basically, give your situation a little time because yours is early. All right.
1: Right. Thank you. I agree with you.
0: All right, baby girl. Thank you for checking into the Sweat Hotel. All right. Take care of yourself. Bye-bye.

0: You're inside the Sweat Hotel. Who am I speaking to?
1: Dion.
0: Hey, Dion, where are you calling from, baby?
1: I'm referring to your topic, but I'm in a relationship with this person, and everything seems to be good, but just like you said, I don't know who I'm dealing with. Like, we'll have maybe one or two good weeks together, and then the next week, we don't communicate at all.
0: Now, where does the communication fall off at? I mean, what happens that you don't communicate?
1: I'll call him, we'll text. I'll text, and he won't get back up with me. But we're together. But it's just like, you know, like, we're in it for maybe a couple of days now.

0: work out between you and him. Okay.
1: Okay.
0: All right, baby girl. Thank you so much for checking in. I appreciate you. Bye-bye.
1: Bye.
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0: Hi, it's Matt from Call Dad. I really like to fish. I'm not that good at it, mind you. Let's say the fish and I, we have a mutual misunderstanding. My son, though, is obsessed with fishing. He picks the spots we fish. He tells me what lures to use. He ignores that the fish he's hunting is bigger than he is. Seriously, he pulled in a tarpon on his own last year. And when he decided to catch a long-nosed gar, bam, he hooked one. And the look on his face, pure joy. And when I see that joy, the feeling I get is, it's indescribable. Excitement, pride, the butterflies in my stomach. Seeing him be amazing. I like fishing, but I love being a dad.
1: All you gotta do is call dad.com.
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3: Hello, who am I speaking to?
4: Hi, this is Shea.
3: Hey, Shea, how you doing, baby? What's going on with you tonight?
4: Well, I'm all right. I just wanted to apologize. I feel guilty.
3: Oh, why do you feel guilty?
4: Well, my boyfriend, Paul Tate, he didn't spend no time. He ain't been spending time with me and don't know how to do things. And I just went to somebody else. I've been begging him to be with me, and he refused. He always said he's working and this and that. Ain't nobody working on 24 hours a day. And I cheated on him, and I feel bad because I ain't never cheated on him. I needed, you know, to be somebody to love me. I need somebody to love me.
3: All right, well, who can love you better? Your man or the person that you went to?
4: Person I went to, I don't care about them. I just wanted some loving. That's all. I mean, I ain't getting no loving. I mean, I don't like nobody getting on me and get off me in 1 minute.
3: Well, that's what your man does?
4: Yeah. I ain't got time for that. I'm a freak, and I love to make love.

0: How long y'all been together?
1: Almost a year. You know, I've been trying to talk to him and, you know, and do everything I can for him and gave him a place to stay for him and his little girl and everything, and it's just not working. It just didn't work out. I raised both of them by myself.
0: Well, baby, you're a good girl, you know, and I'm quite sure you'll find something that's just as good for you as you're good for them. So I hope and I pray that there's something out there or someone out there for you, and I'm quite sure there is, and they will come your way in the very near future.
1: It will be. I'm not going to worry about it. I'm just glad I talked to you. You made me feel better. You know, I'm all right. I'll be all right. I'm a strong black woman, you know, with a lot to live.
0: Keep listening, baby, and if you need to talk to someone, I'm here. Call me, all right?
1: All right.
0: All right, baby girl. Take care of yourself.
1: Thank you.
0: Have a good night.
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0: Last year, I had back pain radiating down my right leg. 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

0: You're inside the Sweat Hotel. Who am I speaking to?
1: A1.
0: A1? A1. Okay, what's your real name, baby?
1: Angel.
0: Angel?
1: Uh-huh.
0: Okay, how you doing, Angel? Where you calling from?
1: I'm all right. Macon, Georgia.
0: Macon, Georgia. What can I do for you tonight, Angel?
1: It's just like, I'm really thinking, like, my friend is not the person that I thought he was, you know?
0: What do you mean he's not the person you thought he was?
1: Like, sometimes I feel like he's a prank. He showed me a lot of love, but then sometimes he don't, you know? And so I'm thinking, like, maybe he's just a prank, just to see what I'm about, you know?
0: So he doesn't show you the love that you feel like he should show you?
1: Yes.
0: Oh, so you feel like that makes him something totally different than what you thought he was? Okay, all right, babe. Thank you for checking inside the Sweat Hotel. I appreciate you, all right?
1: Okay, thank you. I appreciate it very much.
0: Hey, you're inside the Sweat Hotel, and I'm your host, Keith Sweat. And I need you to keep the calls coming. The number is 866-92-SWEAT. That's 866-927-9328.

0: You're inside the Sweat Hotel. Who am I speaking to?
1: This is Dee.
0: Hey, Dee, how you doing? Where you calling from tonight?
1: I'm calling from Detroit.
0: Okay, Dee, what can I do for you tonight?
1: I'm calling about the topic.
0: Okay, I'm listening.
1: I've been with this guy, for about, it'll be going on 5 months. Mm-hmm. And as far as, I don't know who I'm dealing with, he can be the sweet. I fell in love with his mind because he is very intelligent. But then the next minute, he's nice. And then one minute, he's like this whole different person, and he a Scorpio man.
0: Mm-hmm.
1: So, and I'm a Gemini, and I'm still, and I love her, and he just, I guess he's trying to love like I do, I don't know, but I'm in love with him, and I'm trying to make this relationship work. Like, we are on hold, I guess he said we separated right now, but I don't know how to deal with him, I don't know.
0: Basically, give your situation a little time, because yours is early, all right?
1: Right, thank you, I agree with you.
0: All right, baby girl, thank you for checking into the Sweat Hotel. All right,
1: bye-bye.
0: Take care of yourself. Bye-bye.
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0: You're inside the Sweat Hotel. Who am I speaking to?
1: Dion.
0: Hey, Dion, where are you calling from, baby?
1: I'm referring to your topic, but I'm in a relationship with this person, and everything seems to be good, but just like you said, I don't know who I'm dealing with. Like, we'll have maybe one or two good weeks together, and then the next week, we don't communicate at all.
0: Now, where does the communication fall off at? I mean, what happens that you don't communicate?
1: I'll call him, we'll text. I'll text, and he won't get back up with me. But we're together. But it's just like, you know, like, we're in it for maybe a couple of days, and the next couple of days, he's just not here.
0: Does he get bored with you?
1: I mean, maybe it possibly could be that maybe he's dealing with your relationships, and maybe I'm the other person.
0: Okay.
1: And maybe, you know, that person has him on these certain days. So, you know, I mean, maybe. I mean, I just wouldn't know. I don't know who I'm dealing with, basically. I don't know.
0: Great observation. Hopefully, you know, just stay positive on that note. Hopefully things will work out between you and him. Okay?
1: Okay.
0: All right, baby girl. Thank you so much for checking in. I appreciate you. Bye-bye.
1: Bye.

0: On the way, more of your favorite hits coming up inside the Sweat Hotel.
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3: 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This is Gail.
2: Hey, Gail. How you doing, baby? 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
3: Men.
2: Men? What do you mean by that?
3: Well, I was in this relationship, and the guy decided that, I guess he got scared. So he decided he needed some time to back off.
2: But you said you scared him off. How did you scare him off?
3: I don't know. I guess because I'm single.
2: You know, you might have wanted too much too fast.
3: I'm not looking to get married. I just wanted a friend.
2: Okay, maybe. Did he think you were looking to get married?
3: I don't know. Maybe he did.
2: Did you lay the terms out in the beginning? Did you say, hey, I'm not looking to get married. I'm just looking for a friend right now. And if things go to that point, then it's all good.
3: Yeah, I did. I laid it all out because I didn't want him to get the wrong idea. Evidently, he did.
2: But you know what? Maybe he'll realize what he had and come on back. What do you think?
3: Maybe.
2: Do you care about him?
3: Yeah, I do.
2: All right, well, just had to keep the faith, baby. Maybe he'll realize what he had and come on back. You know, just make sure you let him know that you're not looking for a marriage right now. You just wanted a friend or companion. And
3: yeah, that's all. Just somebody to have fun with.
2: All right, well, you need to make that call and let him know or reemphasize that. And once you reemphasize that, he might have a second thought about coming back, okay?
3: Okay.
2: All right, baby girl. Thank

0: 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Love you, girl.
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0: You're inside the Sweat Hotel. Who am I speaking to?
1: A1.
0: A1? A1. Okay, what's your real name, baby?
1: Angel.
0: Angel? Okay, how you doing, Angel? Where you calling from?
1: I'm all right. Macon, Georgia.
0: Macon, Georgia. What can I do for you tonight, Angel?
1: It's just like, I'm really thinking, like, my friend is not the person that I thought he was, you know?
0: What do you mean he's not the person you thought he was?
1: Like, sometimes I feel like he's a friend. He showed me a lot of love, but then sometimes he don't, you know? And so I'm thinking, like, maybe he's just a friend, just to see what I'm about, you know?
0: So he doesn't show you the love that you feel like he should show you?
1: Yes.
0: Oh, so you feel like that makes him something totally different than what you thought he was? Okay, all right, babe. Thank you for checking inside the Sweat Hotel. I appreciate you, all right?
1: Okay, thank you. I appreciate it very much.
0: Hey, you're inside the Sweat Hotel, and I'm your host, Keith Sweat. And I need you to keep the calls coming. The number is 866-92-SWEAT. That's 866-927-9328.

0: You're inside the Sweat Hotel. Who am I speaking to?
1: This is Dee.
0: Hey, Dee, how you doing? Where are you calling from tonight?
1: I'm calling from Detroit.
0: Okay, Dee, what can I do for you tonight?
1: I'm calling about the topic.
0: Okay, I'm listening.
1: I've been with this guy, for about, it'll be going on 5 months. Mm-hmm. And as far as, I don't know who I'm dealing with, he can be the sweet. I fell in love with his mind because he is very intelligent. But then the next minute, he's nice. And then one minute, he's like this whole different person. And he a Scorpio man.
0: Mm-hmm.
1: So, and I'm a Gemini. And I'm still, and I love her. And he just, I guess he's trying to love like I do. I don't know. But I'm in love with him. And I'm trying to make this relationship work. Like, we are on hold. I guess he said we separated right now. But I don't know how to deal with him. I don't know.
0: Basically, give your situation a little time because yours is early. All right.
1: Right. Thank you. I agree with you.
0: All right, baby girl. Thank you for checking
1: you
0: into the Sweat Hotel.
1: Night.
0: All right. Take care of yourself. Bye bye.
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0: You're inside the Sweat Hotel. Who am I speaking to?
1: Dion.
0: Hey, Dion, where are you calling from, babe?
1: I'm referring to your topic, but I'm in a relationship with this person, and everything seems to be good, but just like you said, I don't know who I'm dealing with. Like, we'll have maybe one or two good weeks together, and then the next week, we don't communicate at all.
0: Now, where does the communication fall off at? I mean, what happens that you don't communicate?
1: I'll call him, we'll text, I'll text, and he...

0: won't get back up with me. But we're together. But it's just like, you know, like we're in it for maybe a couple of days in the next couple of days. And he's just not here.
1: Does he get bored with you?
0: I mean, maybe it possibly could be that maybe he's dealing with your relationships and maybe I'm the other person. Okay. And maybe, you know, that person has him on these certain days. So, you know, I mean, maybe. I mean, I just wouldn't know. I don't know who I'm dealing with, basically. I don't know.
1: Great observation. Hopefully, you know, just stay positive on that note. Hopefully things will work out between you and him. Okay?
0: Okay.
1: All right, baby girl. Thank you so much for checking in. I appreciate you. Bye-bye.
0: Bye.
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1: Yeah.

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1: This is a love that withstands time, space, and matter forever. 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
1: What you doing? 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
1: You got an eye for me already, baby.

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huh? I sure will. Good morning, everybody. You're listening to The Voice. Come on, dig me now. One and only Steve Harvey got a radio show. I need everybody today, everybody that's listening, I need you to catch fire today. I want you to catch fire today. You want to phrase it another way? I want you to catch on fire today. But I need you to catch fire today. I need today to be the day that you stop complaining and you do something. Do you know why a lot of people can't move forward in their life? Because they complaining about their past. They always complaining, man, about something is that explains the reason why they are. Let me help you with this right here. If you are steady complaining about the reason you are, you know, if I hadn't have met this man, if I hadn't have been involved with this woman, if I hadn't have had this baby, if I had never went down there, if I hadn't have got arrested, if I hadn't have this, if I hadn't have that, if I had just finished school, if I hadn't have, hey, stop, stop. All that stuff that you're complaining about, everything that you keep allowing to resonate with you as a reason to justify and explain you not being successful, can I share something with you about all of that? Guess what it is? You done got past all of it. You done had the baby. You got arrested. They didn't kill you. You didn't finish school, but you're still standing. You met that man, he gone, he involved with two other women right now, got three other kids. Guess what? You still here, and the baby's here. You got over all the injustices that were done to you. You got something happened to you when you was a kid. You're an adult now. Somebody did something to you when you was a little boy. Guess what? You a man now. Some things happened to you that you haven't found closure on. The person that you're looking for closure from has moved on. Can I tell you that everything that has happened to you, do you know you've gotten past it? So why are you steady complaining about what has happened to you that has caused you to be in this position, but do you understand that it's prohibiting you from moving forward? Stop complaining today. Catch fire. Let your past be your past. I've told this to you 100 times on this radio, but I'm going to say it again. Bishop Jakes told me something, man, that helped me so greatly. You can't drive your car if you gonna keep looking in the rearview mirror. That's why the windshield is huge. The windshield is huge. The rearview mirror is this tiny thing that sits up there. Now, all it's for is so you can see stuff that's coming up on you. All the rearview mirror for is so you can assure yourself. Uh-oh, listen to this. The rearview mirror is up there to assure you that you've cleared something. See, that's what the rearview mirror is for. So when you pass a car and you want to switch lanes, you can glance up there and it says, okay, you're clear now. You passed it. You can switch lanes. That's all the rearview mirror is for. It ain't for you to stare at and dictate your life with. What you tripping for, man? Catch fire today. Today, man, quit complaining about everything that didn't happen to you. Life is 10%. What happens to you is 90% what you do about what happens to you. What are you going to do about it? So what? I got all this. Look, man, your story ain't no deeper than nobody else's. I can tell you I was homeless for 3 years. It's people been homeless for 30 years. How long I'm gonna ride that out? Well, you know, I can't do nothing right now. I fell on hard times and I lost my place to stay. Where you staying now? See, the majority of people are staying somewhere.

0: there right now. I was out there. I didn't have nowhere to go. I'm in a shelter now. You was under the bridge a week ago. You in the shelter now. Why you still crying about the bridge? You in the shelter now. Man, you know how you find your purpose. You get in touch with who created you. Because when God made you, he had a purpose in mind. Now, we've ignored it. And we haven't tapped into it, but we all had a purpose. You don't, and it's sometimes it takes people longer to discover the purpose. Colonel Sanders was frying chicken with a recipe that he was telling people was the best chicken in the world. Ain't nobody believe him till he turned 70. Why you think the dude that's on the Kentucky Fried Chicken signs is old? That dude ain't 20 up there. He old. He old. But you know what? He had been frying that chicken for 40-some years. They just found out about it when he was 70. But he didn't give up his purpose in life. This dude was just frying chicken. See, people keep looking for their gifts in all kinds of places when it's right there in you. You ain't got to go to school to find your gift. You're born with the gift that God got for you. You go to school to tack it on to something else. But your gift was already given to you. You were born with that. You don't have to go to college to know your gift. Your college allows you to enhance it and to find something to attach it to. And hopefully you get a degree that attaches your gift to a vehicle where it can work. The problem with college is we go to college and we attach it to what we like or what we might be passionate about, and we ignore the gift we have. You know how many people that graduated from college ain't doing nothing they went to college for? Come on, man. You know why? Because you discover in life your gift. You discover what you was born to do. I wasn't born. You know what my major was in college? It was advertising. I can't be at no desk drawing no picture for nobody. But now guess what? I can wake up every day and guess what? I can tell you. I advertise. I've been advertising my career. Come see me live. Come see me live at Madison Square Garden. Come see me live at Phillips Arena. Come see me live at Joker's Comedy Club. Come see me live at Percy's. Come see me live at Ellis's Tavern. Come see me live. Come. I've been advertising the whole time. But I had a different purpose in mind because I went and I talked to God. And this is how you do it. You go talk to God and say, hey, God, look, okay, this is the deal. I've been struggling here. I'm over 40. I still haven't found my purpose in life. Okay, but so I can quit wasting any more time, would you help direct me and guide me to my purpose? I know you created me to do something. I just haven't found what it is. And the reason I haven't found what it is, because I've been doing things my way. I ain't been checking with you, conferring with you on anything. I ain't locked in or tried to settle it up with you. I've been just doing my thing. Well, my thing has gotten me as far as it can get me. How about you take over and do your thing? Now, can you direct me in my path? I'm an open book. Treat me like a piece of clay. I'm telling you, man, if you go to God, he'll give it to you. But see, you have not because you ask not. How many times have you asked God for it? This ain't no magic trick, y'all. This is the deal. You got to catch fire today. Catch fire today. I am. I'm excited about today. I've got a lot to do.
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1: 6:14 Wednesday morning. Good morning, Low Country. Chino's on your radio. Savannah J. Good morning, my queen. How are we doing?
2: Good morning, my brother. From the east side to the west side to the north side to the south side. We're here.
1: Shout out to all the working women.
2: Shout out to them. And also to the working brothers.
1: Yeah, we appreciate it.
2: Yeah,
1: you all deserve a day. Okay. You deserve a lot of days.
2: We deserve the whole 365 days of the year.
1: You got to leave us a little Sunday.
2: You just said.
1: Today, you deserve your own day. We can have another day. Preferably, I prefer either Friday or Saturday.
2: Okay, our work is 24/7, honey. It never stops. It never stops.
1: Coming up before 10 o'clock, we're going to salute and say happy heavenly birthday to an R&B legend.
2: Yes.
1: Otis Redding.
2: And also, if you're celebrating your birthday, we got you too.
1: Let's take a look at traffic. Donna Lee, good morning.
3: Gerald's Tires and Brakes, 843 traffic.
4: Early into the Wednesday morning commute, we've got a wreck in North Charleston, Leeds Avenue at the 526 eastbound off-ramp. No other accidents or breakdowns on the traffic board. You can be our eyes and ears on the roadway, though. Call us 972-1152.

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0: Hi, I'm Gary LaVox. One thing you know about me is I used to be the lead singer of Rascal Flatts. 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

0: It's Wednesday, y'all. It is Wednesday, September the 9th. Did you hear what I said? I said it is Wednesday. Wake up, let's get it, let's get it. This is the Steve Harvey Morning Show, baddest show in the land. I said it. I put my stamp on it. 20 plus years deep. It is the baddest radio show in the land. Shirley Strawberry, Carla Farrell, Mississippi Monica, and Kia Junior Boy Space. We are in the building. I have some news. I have an update for you all. Yeah. I talked to Steve's lips last.
1: What?
0: But not him. I didn't talk to him, but I talked to his lips.
2: What
0: and you know
2: say.
0: What? So they told me what was going on. I had no idea what was really happening. So Ozempic has a new thing called Olipic. Olipic is for lips only. All right. And he has gotten, and they say it took a while to actually get the needle in those big lips, in those lips, but they finally got them in there.
2: Uh-huh.
0: And the lips told me we are, you know, we've suffered a little bit, but we're, you know, they have completely thinned out. And we should be hearing from him soon. But the lips say they're not moving like they used to, but they're, you know, of course, they're not as full as they were. Mm-hmm. But the lips are doing well. They said that they think the nose took a bigger setback than they did. You know what I mean? That's what the lips are saying about the lips. And then the lips, then the lips all out of nowhere said, vroom. They did that.
2: He blew out a raspberry.
0: I was like, what is this here you're doing? Vroom. I said, oh, okay. Then they sounded like they was the kid in the fan when the fan used to be in the winter. I don't know if y'all remember that back in the day. But anyway, the lips are saying that the nose is going through a little bit more stress than they are. And, I mean, not that the nose isn't breathing well. That's fine. But the nose, both of those things have shrunk. The nose and the lips.
2: Wow.
0: But the lips, you know, the lips said that, you know, give them another day or two and they'll be back on course, being able to flap. Now, here's the bigger problem is this mustache. The lips are saying he got to cut that down. He gonna have to. Because they can't hold it up. They're not as big as they were. Actually, the mustache has flopped down to a mustache and a beard. It's become a goatee. All in, you know what I'm saying?
2: Because
0: it's
2: a lot of work.
0: A lot of work. Yes. Just remember, Ozempic has a new shot you can get called Olipic. Olipic. Okay? And it reduces the lips. And that's where my uncle has been all this time. The lips and the nose has been brought down. So
3: how did you end the call?
0: Well, the lips was tied. They say, listen, you know, and then they just...
2: they did.
0: Just kept going like that. But anyway, they tied. I let them go because I know they needed to get their rest. So right now, they can only talk for about 15 minutes at a time. You know what I'm saying? So you just let them heal.
2: Right. Let them do what they do. Uh-huh.
0: Right. But the lips said they would be back soon. And, you know, but the main thing is that mustache is we got to do something about this mustache. Got to.
2: Okay.
0: So I just want to give y'all an update.
3: Thank you for the update.
2: Yeah.
0: Just had to give y'all an update.
2: Yeah.

0: Yeah,
1: this
0: shots.
1: Was important. Mm-hmm. This was really important.
2: Man, yeah, lip language is something else, man, I tell you.
0: All right, nephew, thank you. Coming up at 32 minutes after, we will run that prank with the nephew right after this.
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5: 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Happy Wednesday to you, Logan.
6: Yes, shout out to the working women. Big shout out to Tyler Perry. The wait is over. Why did I get married again?
5: Tonight.
6: Yes, Netflix. It may be there right now, depending on what y'all got. If you got the bootleg.
5: Oh, yeah, that's right. Today. Not tonight. Today. No.
6: You know, well, it depends. Now, you know, some of us, I ain't going to indict myself. Some folks
5: watch it,
6: may not have authorized Netflix.
5: They're going to be talking. They're using somebody else's code. You wrong for that now. I don't think you can do that anymore. Oops, like I know. Okay.
6: Look, Netflix just sent you a text message. I need you to click on yes so I can watch this Tyler Perry movie.
5: You are so wrong. You know, Tyler Perry helped the 81-year-old woman. She received a lien on her home, Gino. I think what the amount was...
6: $18,000.
5: Yeah, wow. $18,000.
6: The good thing, after that story came out, Savannah, a lot of other people, I guess, in the community stepped in to help out.
5: Hopefully the traffic is out there. Moving along. Donna Lee, what's up?

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0: I've been calling this place all day. Y'all done made this mistake, and somebody gonna pay for this. I got 13.
1: We did not make that mistake.
0: Yeah, I got 13-year-old kid.
1: Sir. No, you gonna have to lower it down now, okay? Because we can't get nothing settled if you yelling and I can't hear you, okay?
0: I need to
1: now
0: lower it down. You should have lowered that private part off that cake. That's
1: sir,
0: what you should have done.
1: Sir, what is your name?
0: My name is Trevor.
1: And now, where was the cake supposed to be going?
0: Middle school.
1: Middle school. Now, when was it delivered, sir?
0: I just don't see that's it right there. You can't remember. That's how y'all made the mistake.
1: Sir, please just answer the question so we can get this settled, sir.
0: No, what? Who is the owner there?
1: Excuse me, I am the owner. My name is Barbara. Now, if you give me the information, I'll try to make this thing right because it couldn't have been my company. Are you absolutely sure, sir?
0: I'm positive. Y'all is the ones that delivered the cake. Listen, I got all these 13-year-old kids and they're traumatized, and the teachers and the principal
1: are
0: looking at me crazy.
1: Because
0: y'all didn't deliver the wrong cake.
1: I understand, sir, but I need to calm down just for a minute. Let me ask you this.
0: Wait. You want me to calm down? You should have took that private part down off the cake.
1: I can understand. I can understand, but I don't think it was my company, okay? Because we've never made a mistake like that. Now, we're very careful with that kind of stuff. Now, sir, hold on 1 minute. Come here. Do you know anything about a cake delivery, a cake going to middle school today? Uh-huh. Yeah, did y'all make any deliveries? Okay, thanks. Sir, I just talked to my driver, and he's been with me about 8 years, sir, and we've never had a problem like this. He's never delivered a cake over there, sir. Are you sure it was my company?
0: Show this place, lady. It's this place. Your driver lying.
1: You know, mistakes can be made, but I cannot.
0: You can't make no mistake like that when you got a man's private part in front of a bunch of 13-year-old kids at a junior high school.
1: I can understand. I would be upset, too. I have children, too. So I can understand what you're trying to say. But, sir, what I'm trying to tell you is this is not my company you're talking about. We wouldn't have done anything like that. I've been in business for 13 years.
0: What is your name?
1: My name is Barbara.
0: Okay. So you're the one behind all of this on this cake and wind up being a man's private part on the cake?
1: Sir, come on, stop and think about this.
0: No, you think
1: we would not deliver a cake to a high school, an adult cake to a school. Now, I understand you upset.
0: Lady, do you understand what has happened at my daughter's school?
1: I apologize for it, sir, but I don't believe that you ordered the cake from my company, okay? As a matter of fact, we make cakes on Friday, sir. Wasn't no cake delivered today. Sir, it's a Tuesday.
0: And what the hell? That means it's a Tuesday. Ain't nobody eating cake on Tuesday?
1: Sir, I have told you that couldn't have happened here at my company, okay?
0: Okay, let me
1: tell you. I'll be happy to make a cake for you, sir, and to send it to your daughter, but, sir, it wasn't my company.
0: I don't want no more cakes. Let me tell you something. Let me tell you what I'm finna to do, lady. I'm finna call my lawyer. I'm finna get with the police, and I'm coming over there to shut that down. You won't sell a cupcake when I get through with your...
1: Oh, sir, you know what? Now, you done gone too far. Let me tell you something. This is my business that I done worked for 13 years to build. You ain't finna come up in here and do a...
0: I'm finna shut that down.
1: You come up
0: I'm
1: here and you find more icing up your... Your mammy won't even know who you are. You need to get off my phone with this... That's some ignorant in the first place, sir. How dare you call me with that... And what the... is your name?
0: I already told you my name is Trevor.
1: Well, Trevor, bring your up here and I got something for you. Bring your and the police. Do you think I'm gonna let some little like you come jeopardize my business? I've been in business too long. I know what the I'm doing. Now, I don't know who the you call, but it will show not my company. Do you understand me?
0: I understand everything you saying, and I understand when I get over there, I'm gonna shut it down, me and the police.
1: You won't come out here and get your shut down, and you're going to have a daughter crying over your Now, I done told you it wasn't my company. Now, get off my phone. Do you hear me?
0: I got one more thing I need
1: you
0: to say to you, lady.
1: It's thing to tell me talking about shutting down my company.
0: Yes, I got one more thing. Is you listening to me?
1: I ain't listening. What you got to say to me?
0: This is Nephew Tommy from the Steve Harvey Morning Show. You just got pranked by your girlfriend.
1: That oh, my God. Oh, y'all stop it. I gotta get off this phone. Oh, my God. I'm a killer. I'm a killer. Bye. Hello? Oh, my God. Oh, my God. Please tell me I'm not on the radio.
0: No.
1: Oh, geez.
0: You ain't on the radio now, but you're gonna be on there in the morning.
1: Oh, Lord, no. My preacher, everybody else gonna be on it. Oh, my God. I'm gonna kill that. I'm gonna kill that. I'm going

0: a cake and go to her job and up. Lord, oh Lord, y'all gonna get somebody up playing like that, you know? She gonna have to look out every day. She ain't gonna never where it's coming from. I'm gonna be like the thief in the night on her.
1: Hey, Miss Barbara, I gotta ask you one more thing. What is the baddest, I'm talking about the baddest radio show in the land?
0: Steve Harvey Morning Show. Y'all what?
1: Hey, can you make a sock to me cake?
0: Yeah, I can make a sock to your cake, but you better hope it ain't got a gun in it. Y'all don't mess around and get around messing with somebody like that. They business now.
2: That's my first teaspoon of stupid, Shirley. I'll be back.
3: Yeah, it is.
4: Oh, yeah, with a whole
2: first teaspoon
4: gallon coming up. All right. Coming up next, it is Ask the Ready to Love Officer. That is a Riddle-O and Ask Junior. The Riddle-O and Junior coming up next, right after this.
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0: 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Coming up at the top of the hour in entertainment news, Usher met his match when he pulled Miss Taraji P. Henson on stage at his recent show in Vegas. Yes, you had to see it. Oh, it was hot. All right. And the newest trend is rappers giving glory to God now more than ever in their music. We'll talk about all of this coming up at the top of the hour. But right now it is time to ask the Riddle-O and Junior.
1: Really though?
0: You guys ready?
1: Really though? Come on.
0: All right.
2: Yeah.
0: This is from Lynn in Tupelo. Lynn writes, my husband dropped a watermelon and yelled for Angel to come quickly and bring a big towel. My name is Lynn. So I don't know who Angel is. He claims he doesn't know either. He said he was panicking, so I shouldn't be mad at him. But who is Angel, though?
1: Oh, girl, you don't know. Angel is the watermelon fairy. You know, like you had the tooth fairy. That's the watermelon fairy.
0: Wow.
1: That's, everybody know that. Everybody call the watermelon fairy Angel. That's normal. Let that man make it with

0: Rachel is. That's what she's wifey wants to know.
1: I said it was the watermelon fairy. What you got, Junior?
2: She came from heaven.
0: Oh, because that's why he calls her heaven. Angel.
2: Yeah.
0: Make it make sense, Junior. Come on.
1: Yeah. Make it plain.
2: Where do angels come from?
0: Okay.
3: You better fix it.
0: Heaven. Come on.
1: Wait, heaven so he was, must you, be like
2: you met an angel came from hell? Me and Tommy told you. Her name Angel.
0: Okay.
1: Nothing like an angel with a watermelon. Yeah.
2: And she got watermelon too. And she black. She a black angel.
0: All right, moving on. He's in trouble. All right, moving on. Yes. Crystal.
1: Junior's voice is in trouble. That's what's in trouble.
0: I know.
2: My voice may be in trouble. But let's talk about where do angels come from, Tommy?
1: Heaven.
2: And they black.
0: Yeah. Oh. All right, we're moving on, guys. We're moving on to Crystal in Louisville. She writes, my husband has been avoiding his female friend, and I see him ignoring her calls. He hasn't mentioned an argument or anything, so I can't help but assume that he's jealous of her new boyfriend. He'd never admit it, so how do I find out?
1: You're not going to find out. This not your business. This ain't got nothing to do with you. This is about this man and his best friend that's finally got a boyfriend. This is hurting his spirit right now. So, yes, you in the way if you trying to ask what's going on with this. This ain't got nothing to do with you.
0: Yeah,
1: y'all life
0: go.
1: Is fine. Let him have this. He got going through a moment. He going to be all right.
0: Yeah.
1: He got to pull his big boy pants up and understand that, hey, she got somebody now.
0: Yeah.
1: And it's hurting his little heart and his little spirit. He's a little, you know, he feeling it. It's okay.
0: Yeah. I hate creating problems where there are none. Don't do this. Junior, what you got?
3: Look at my face.
0: What you got? What you got, Junior? What?
1: Carla, every man get hurt. Even if he married, every man get hurt.
3: So he's married and his feelings are hurt that his female friend has a boyfriend. Oh.
1: Yes. No. Yes, Carla. Yes.
0: Let's go.
1: Life be lifing. Okay.
3: Okay. Okay.
0: Junior, what you got?
2: Carla, watch this, Carla. Tommy, watch this. Watch this, Carla.
3: What?
2: Me and Tommy both hurt.
3: Why are y'all hurt?
2: Did you not hear the question?
3: Yeah, but I'm trying to figure out why are y'all hurt? What's your connection?
2: This,
3: why are your feelings hurt?
2: This man got a problem, and y'all don't respect his problem.
3: I don't. I'm going to keep it 100.
0: I just said let it go. This is not a big deal. All right, we're moving on.
2: It's a very big deal.
1: That's because you've never been through it, Shirley.
0: What do you mean I've never been through this? Sure I have, but yeah. It's not that big of a deal. It's not a problem. He's a little jealous. You get jealous sometimes if your friends have, you know, you get jealous.
3: Mm-hmm. If your husband has friends.
0: Has friends. Yeah. Sometimes
3: girlfriend.
0: You get jealous. And yeah, you get jealous. I mean, I don't think this is anything like to bring a major situation into.
2: I just don't.
0: Okay. Well, explain, Junior. Go ahead.
2: Read the question again. We're not going to talk about it. Me and Tommy already told you. We're not going to talk about it. Read it again.
0: The whole thing? My husband has been avoiding his female friend.
2: Stop. Right there.
0: Okay. Female friend.
2: Ta-da.
3: Ta-da. I don't understand your logic. Ta-da. What? Like
0: she has not said anything before about his female friend. So now
2: my husband got a female friend. Ta-da, stop right there.
0: All right, we're moving on to Silas in Queens. Silas writes, as soon as my wife comes to bed, she calls her bestie and yaps for at least an hour. I usually fall asleep and then she tries to wake me up for sex. I don't want it then. How do I get her to put my needs before her nightly phone calls to her bestie?
1: Oh, you better than me. I want it whenever I can get it. So wake me up however, let's just have it. But now we're going to work out the schedule later, but I'm not going to turn her down when she wakes me up.
0: I'm
1: a pout all the way through it, but we're gonna get through it though.
3: A win is a win.
1: Yeah, a win is a win. I done pouted through it before. I'm not finna sit here and turn it down. Cause you was on the phone. I'm gonna be like, okay, all right. Yeah, when we get through, I can start talking trash and be mad about it, but I'm gonna wait till we get through.
0: Let's be clear.
1: Don't miss the through. We walk through.
0: Junior.
2: Oh no. I have been on the phone with my wife's best friend. Her name's Shonda. Me and Shonda.

0: a girl.
1: All right, we're moving on because I'm scared now, Junior. All right.
0: I said this to my white best friend. Girl, I sound like I'm the girlfriend. What you talking about, girl?
1: All right, listen, last one, guys. Don in Alexandria writes, I invited my girlfriend and her three daughters over to swim since it was hot. She brought six other girls and four large pizzas. She thought it was she was having a pool party, but I can't be liable for those other kids. Was I wrong for stopping their fun?
2: You're not wrong. That's what's wrong with black people today. Y'all, when you invite one, here they bring eight, nine more people. Mm. That's what I don't like that. I invited you. Y'all get them load that truck up, get them pizzas back in there. Y'all can go on back to y'all house. Y'all don't get to swim today.
1: Yeah.
3: Oh, the babies are crying.
2: I don't care nothing about your kids crying.
1: Yeah. All right. Thank you, guys. Coming up at the top of the hour, we'll have some entertainment news for you right after this.
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6: 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Okay, hold on. 90s. I got to be honest. I would probably say Destiny's Child.
7: Okay, then.
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7: I'm going to go with you with Jodeci.
6: Yeah,
7: Jodeci.
6: We're leaving out a lot of great groups, I know.
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6: No, let's not.
7: Cut Close did an amazing song with Keith Sweat, right?
6: Get Up On It. Okay, yeah. Yes.
7: And you know, the amazing Courtney Nicole. She's always
6: shout
7: making,
6: out to Courtney.
7: Yes, always making things happen here in the Lowcountry. This Saturday at the Jenkins, I call the Jenkins Orphanage. That's the original name, but it's Jenkins on the Ashley. They're going to be there, Cut Close, along with Tommy Brown and Star Queen.
6: Shout out to my girl, Star Queen. Don't get up on anybody in the car. Don't get up too close.
7: You talking your business this morning. I am so sad of you, Gino. Let's go.
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9: Still working that wreck in North Charleston, Leeds Avenue at 526 eastbound, Highway 52 at Cypress Gardens, and a little bit of a slowdown on I-26 eastbound from 199 up to 209, but no major delays. 972-1152.
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1: We were actually
2: at work.
1: No. I wasn't at work that day.
2: Oh, you weren't at work that day?
1: No. We were getting ready to go to Jackie's mom's funeral.
2: Oh, wow.
1: We had just woke up, and I was looking at TV. I was like, all I could say was, I've never seen this movie. What is this movie? I thought it was a movie.
2: Wow.
1: And it was.
3: Really?
1: Oh, my God, man. Mm-hmm. I could not believe it. Then we, of course, phone started ringing, and you started.
2: Yeah.

0: from the 19th floor. Thank God it was going down. So, yeah, we all got there, but everybody's still like deer in headlights, you know, everybody, because it was so unbelievable what was going on. And there was threats. We didn't know if they were going to strike L.A. next, being a major city. We didn't know. So, yeah, we had to shut down the morning show, Steve Harvey morning show, and run down 19 flights of stairs. It was, yeah, what a day. Yeah.
1: And
0: yeah,
1: then trying to call friends and loved ones who lived in New York, you know, that was,
0: yes. Yeah,
1: and, that was scary. And not being able to get them on the phone. It was just scary, man. It was
2: scary. That was, and then that was for terrifying. Us to move to New York after that, mm-hmm. when we right. lived, Tommy, remember we were right. lived there and it still was new. It was still kind of mm-hmm. fresh. Yeah. Yeah. Yep. As yeah. to, you know, what happened. So yeah. Still scary though.
0: One of those days, yeah, but 25 mm-hmm. years ago. Wow, time
2: never forget though.
0: Flies.
2: Never
1: forget. No, you'll never yeah. forget that day.
0: Yeah.
1: Ever.
0: No. 2001. No. Yeah. Mm-mm. All right. Well, we're gonna move on. To the Usher and Chris Brown concert. While Usher was on stage, Taraji P. Henson, he and Taraji's interaction went viral. They had a steamy onstage moment. At the concert, it was Saturday night in Vegas. Usher met his match. I got to say that, though. At the moment he invited Taraji to join him on stage, she had on a black leather outfit, shorts. She leaned into the moment as Usher serenaded her with his hit, Can You Handle It? He looked into Taraji's eyes. I mean, it was just a sexy moment between them. And Taraji, being the actress that she is and the fan of Usher's that she is, played right into it. The stadium went wild. They shared a tight embrace. Then Usher picked her up. Did you see that? Wow. He picked her up. Yes, it was so good. It was so good. He lifted her in the air and he brought her down very gently. It was really nice. One fan commented that Jody, of course, who was Tyrese and Baby Boy, was coming for Usher. Because Yvette, who Taraji played in Baby Boy, is his girl. So,
2: forget so, you, Jody.
0: I hate you, Jody. So, Carl, I got to ask you. You went to see yes. Usher in Vegas, right?
2: Yes, when his residency. Yes.
0: Okay. Mm-hmm. Mm-hmm. So now, if Usher were to call Mrs. Carla Farrell on stage.
1: All right, here we go.
0: Because, you know, a lot of guys get mad when he does this. Would Mrs. Farrell go on stage? That is the
2: yes,
0: question.
2: Yes, it is my job.
1: It's your job. You stop.
2: Mr. Take Your Girl.
0: Yeah.
2: Hey, let me get in position.
0: You got to lift me up. Yes, I already knew the answer. I'm glad you said it.
2: I may be in divorce court afterwards.
1: You're going to be in divorce court.
0: It's Usher, though. It's Usher. I don't know why guys don't understand that. I don't
1: care nobody being no Usher.
0: I don't
1: who care about that? I wish I would kiss Jackie up on some stage with Usher eating some grapes and strawberries. We
2: she
1: got
2: has
1: fruit
2: to
1: in
2: do
1: there.
2: What she has to do. Yeah. She is a participant. This
1: we
2: is
1: got
2: not
1: fruit
2: a
1: in there in the
2: sport.
1: Refrigerator. We got
0: Tommy,
1: fruit in the refrigerator.
0: Not, this has no. nothing to do with you, Tommy. Nothing.
2: At all.
0: This is between
1: oh, it's got
0: Usher
1: everything. Okay.
0: And the ladies of the world.
2: This is not a
1: I don't know when he
2: sport.
1: Got time to sing. All this he doing on stage with all these couches and stuff. When is he singing? When?
3: Did you say
2: rolling,
0: but again, one more time, just to be clear, I want to make sure everybody heard this. The Usher Chris Brown concert going on. Usher, you know, calls women on stage. He just called Taraji. If he called you, Mrs. Carla Farrell, would you go on stage with
2: yes.
0: us?
2: Yes.
0: Okay.
2: Yes.
0: All right.
1: Dibbles. Dibbles.
0: Coming up.
1: Dibbles.
0: All right, guys. Coming up, we'll have more of the Steve Harvey Morning Show right after this.
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1: We're live and local. Good morning. Wednesday, Working Women's Wednesday, 7:08. Speaking of working women, good morning to the working woman of Star 99.7, Miss Savannah J.
2: Thank you, dear. How are you?
1: I'm good. How are you doing?
2: I'm good.
1: Let's shout out our Virgos.
2: Oh, yeah, the Virgos.
1: Happy birthday to the Virgos celebrating a birthday.
2: Oh, yeah, Monty of Goose Creek, he's celebrating his birthday. And also Carolyn of Mount Pleasant is celebrating her birthday.
1: So. All right, Monty and Carolyn. Speaking of Virgos, on this day, Savannah, you know we got a special, very special birthday. We got to shout out one Otis Ray Redding Jr. Otis Redding.
2: Sitting on the dock of the bay.
1: Yeah, come, girl, come on. Go and give us a little bit.
2: No.
1: Go and sing. Go and sing the hook.
2: I'm going to let you do that.
1: Wait, Mrs. C, you got me singing hook. What do you think I am, Patti LaBelle or something?
2: No, sitting.
1: Go and sing them hooks, Savannah.
2: I can spit them lyrics.
1: You can spit the lyrics.
2: Sitting on the dock of the bay, baby.
1: Yes. Oh, what an iconic song.
2: You know, what was the meaning of that? Did it have a traditional meaning why he was saying sitting on the dock of the bay? Was he just looking out and
1: letting the time pass away?
2: Yeah.
1: I don't know if he was heartbroken. Maybe he was just kind of reflecting, meditating, chilling out. Born on this day in 1941, of course, he died in a tragic airplane with the original members of the Barqués on December 10th, 1967.
2: Wow.
1: Now, you talked about sitting on the dock of the bay.
2: Mm-hmm.
1: He also had a song, big hit, Try a Little Tenderness.
2: My mom loved that.
1: So remember this Christmas?
2: Yeah.
1: The movie? Oh, yeah. And Chris Brown's character was Baby.
2: Oh, yeah.
1: And his mom, Loretta Devine, didn't want him singing.
2: Yes.
1: I can remember Chris's character, though.
2: Take all that out. Yeah.
1: The song he sang in that club, in that movie, This Christmas, was Try a Little Tenderness. Mm-hmm. And speaking of a song, Savannah.
2: What?
1: R-E-S-P-E-C-T.
2: Respect?
1: Otis Redding. He's the one that made that song first.
2: Not Aretha.
1: Well, when Aretha got it, it became her song.
2: Okay, because she did it.
1: Yeah.
2: She did her thing. So, Otis sang that first.
1: Sure did.
2: Okay, I
1: got
2: to try to find it. I never heard him sing that.
1: But you know, like the Queen, once the Queen got a hold to it.
2: She done break your back.
1: Let's take
2: you
1: a look
2: whip.
1: At traffic.
2: You whip.
1: Donna Lee, how's that ride to work?
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0: 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Well, guys, there's been a side of hip-hop and rap that is known. We know hip-hop and rap to glorify money, women, violence, beef. Well, now there's this new trend. They're talking about God. God is trending in hip-hop and rap culture now. According to a Baller Alert, a lot of hip-hop artists and rappers are now openly weaving faith, spirituality, and praise to God into their music. This is said to be crossing all generations, coast to coast, and artists are unapologetically vocal about religion. In a recent interview, Detroit-based rapper Skilla Baby stopped the interview to pray after his, quote, prayer alarm sounded off. And back in 2019, remember Kanye's Jesus Walks album was dedicated to his strong faith in God. And so now other artists are following suit and praising God in their own ways through music. So are you guys here for this?
1: I'm here for that.
0: What do you think?
1: Yeah, I got no problems with that.
2: Yeah.
1: But you know what? If y'all gonna be praising God, then that may give it where you don't have time to be calling women out of their names and anything like that. So yeah, let's do that.
3: Yeah, keep we it need up, more lift. Of it. We need more of that.
0: Giving God the glory, always. Yeah,
3: especially with the way of the world today. I think we need more of that, more positive music, more music about faith versus rapping about killing, scamming, stealing.
1: Exactly.
0: Calling women, these and H's. Only thing I have one thing to say: if you are going to praise God, don't cuss in the same sentence. So please, okay, do not do that.
1: That don't fit.
0: That does not go together.
2: It is not.
0: No, it is not. So good. Yeah, I'm glad. You know, they're giving glory to God, bringing God. Because we need that. I mean, that's when a lot of the trouble in this world started, when we started taking God out of the school system, all of that, you know. So I'm glad at least it's starting somewhere, putting God back in, giving God the praise. Yeah,
3: absolutely.
0: Thank you.
3: Mm-hmm. Or, you know, being hypocritical, saying one thing and doing another.
0: Yeah. Yeah.
3: Yep.
0: And I remember when Kanye used to do the choirs, the all of that when
3: Sunday
0: he's,
3: service,
0: oh, the Sunday service. It was so good.
1: That boy's he's a beast, man.
0: Yeah.
3: I'm telling.
0: Yeah. Where is that Kanye?
1: Creative? Creative?
3: I remember that Kanye, there was a Midwest music conference and he had his backpack on. This was before college dropout. This was right before that. And he came to this conference and he came up to a lot of us radio people. He was like, I'm going to be famous. I'm going to make it. And everybody's like, okay, pressure.
0: Yeah.
3: Okay, Kanye. And then he blew up.
0: I mean, up. He just had a concert with 70,000 people in Chicago. So, yeah. All right, guys. Thank you. Coming up at 34 minutes after, Naomi Osaka and Coco Gauff spoke out on disruptive influencers at the U.S. Open. We'll talk about it right after this.
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1: Working Women's Wednesday. Good morning to all the working women, including you.
0: Yes. And what's up with the rumor mill?
1: All right, it's time for Is It Real or Rumor?
0: Okay, bring it.
1: Janet Jackson and one of Minister Farrakhan's sons, Mustafa Farrakhan.
0: Yes.
1: There's been speculation. His social media is on fire.
0: Mm-hmm.
1: There's been months of sightings together. Now, the buzz is there an engagement? Is there confirmation?
0: Wow.
1: Officially, none of that. Janet hadn't said anything.
0: Yes.
1: Neither has brother Mustafa.
0: Well, it ain't really none of our business.
1: Say that part. I was just about
0: to say. Ain't none of our business. They both are beautiful people. Say none of our business.
1: Everything?
0: Because they're both single, right?
1: Yes.
0: Okay, because there's a lot of people dipping around here.
1: Right.
0: And they married, and that still ain't none of our business.
1: And for our younger brothers and sisters out there that's putting all their business on social media.
0: Yeah.
1: As my grandmother told me, everything ain't for everybody.
0: No, keep it to yourself. A beautiful couple if there's something going on with them, yeah.
1: Didn't Michael Jackson have a song, Keep It in the Closet, something like that?
0: I thought it was R. Kelly.
1: Well, he had Trapped in the Closet.
0: Oh, well, same difference.
1: Let's take a look at traffic, Donna Lee.

0: is.
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0: hurt a boat,
1: A major controversy erupted at the U.S. Open after social media influencers disrupted matches, almost notably during Naomi Osaka's victory over Anastasia Zakharova. In viral videos that sparked online backlash, a group of content creators in a hospitality suite were loudly recording videos and pointing a bright ring light toward the court during active play. The umpire was forced to pause the match and asked the group to quiet down. Following the match, Naomi Osaka emphasized the importance of respecting traditional tennis etiquette, noting that influencers are welcome to introduce tennis to new demographics, but attending a sporting event requires respecting the sport. Okay? Coco Gauff agreed with Osaka and called the influencer's behavior disrespectful. And there is a certain amount of etiquette.
2: Because they don't know. They have no earthly idea how a tennis match goes. It's just like if you go to a golf tournament. There's some do's and don'ts that you just don't do.
1: Yeah. There's a certain amount of etiquette. You got to wear collar on your shirt. You know, and shining a light on the court while they're trying to play, it's like, that's, don't you see that can be a distraction? It can be disruptive. Yeah, don't do that. Yeah.
3: But I've never been to, like, U.S. Open.
1: Yeah, neither have I.
2: But you wouldn't be going with no ring light, though, if when you do go.
1: No. Or talking loud.
3: Oh.
2: You wouldn't do that.
3: I wouldn't. No. I'd be right up in there. We up in here.
4: No. Can't call names.
3: Who's that? Well, I took tennis lessons very young.
1: I did too.
3: Yeah. I took tennis lessons. It was hard. Tennis is hard. And then I had what they called the tennis elbow. And my elbow would hurt all the time. So I'm like, I'm not doing that anymore.
1: Yeah. That's how. All that running back and forth.
3: I'm not doing all that. That's why I needed, what's his name? King Richard, Serena and Venus' daddy.
1: You needed his daddy.
3: Gosh. Get back out there.
1: You could have been a tennis pro.
3: Yes. I took tennis and golf. I could have been all of that.
2: You could have been someone with some golf, girl. You could have been killing.
3: I could have been. I thought golf was dumb. I threw that down. I'm not doing it.
2: What?
4: You thought it was dumb?
3: That's why you need the parents and the managers.
1: You do. You really do.
2: Imagine if King Richard would have been in them stands with them influencers? Mm-hmm. He'd shut that down.
1: Oh, yeah. That whole thing.
2: King Richard would have shut that down. Yeah.
1: I never took golf lessons until I got older, but tennis, yes. And it was hard, and I stopped. Yeah. Yes. Along with the trumpet. Really? I used to play the trumpet, too, but it was hard. Yes. It was hard. I stopped that.
4: The trumpet was hard?
1: Uh-huh. It was.
2: You did the trumpet? Did you do an instrument, Carla?
3: No, I didn't do an instrument. But my daughter, Natasha, did tennis lessons for a while. Then she told me, I'm not doing this anymore. She told me that at like 7.
4: Oh, man.
3: And then I did. She played the flute, though, but I didn't do an instrument.
4: Oh, really?
1: What'd you do?
4: Oh,
1: wow. Uh-huh. What'd you do, Tommy?
2: I did drums. Drums,
1: drums
2: for 2 weeks.
3: Drums?
2: Two weeks.
1: My brother did the drums. Lord have mercy. That was some noise in the house.
2: My mom just let him go.
3: Really?
1: That was he.
4: Not more than me. Not more than me, T. Not more than me.
1: What? You play drums too?
4: No. Not more than me.
1: What?
4: You never heard this instrument until now.
1: What?
4: Baritone.
2: What instrument is that?
4: The one next to the tuba.
2: Oh, wow. The baritone. Trombone or baritone? Okay.
4: No. It's just three buttons. That one.
1: Oh, uh-huh.
3: Yeah. You struggled baritone. With the three buttons.
4: I struggled with the three buttons, Carla.
1: Honestly, I only took up trumpet because there was a cute boy in trumpet class.
2: See right there.
1: All right. That's the only reason I took it.
4: Yeah, I struggled with that baritone. I did.
2: And there's our empty dreams for today.
1: Yeah. Don't be like us.

0: please.
1: But can we do this though?
0: What?
1: Can we shout out Naomi Osaka, Coco Gauff, Taylor Townsend?
0: Can we
1: shout out these sisters out there doing it at the U.S. Open and their styles and their themes.
0: Their fashions.
1: And
0: yeah.
1: The culture and they represent.
2: Making
1: so
2: a statement. Great statements.
1: Yes. Mm-hmm. So proud. So
0: all right,
1: proud.
0: Guys, coming up next, it is the nephew and today's prank phone call right after this.
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1: Coming up at the top of the hour, it is my strawberry letter for today, and the subject is, why hasn't he divorced her? All right, we'll find out. We'll get into that in just a few, why he didn't divorce her, because right now it is time for the nephew and today's prank phone call. Nephew, what you got for us?
2: You know what? You know, this, you know, pranking is big business. You know, pranking is big business.

0: Okay.
1: You know what the thing, what I like about pranking is that I get to be who I want to be. You know what I mean? I can pick what? And choose, you know? You know, you get to be different, you know, different people. You know, I get to, like, right now, on this particular prank, I'm about to be a police officer. You see what I'm saying? I get to be different things.
0: Because you're an actor, yeah.
1: Yes, you get to delve in and be something different. Yes.
0: Okay.
1: Really feel the character. So right now I'm about to be a police officer because this right here is titled Calvin Done Lost His Mind.
0: Mm.
1: Calvin.
2: This entire mind.
1: Calvin has lost his mind. Cat, dog, if you would, let's go.
3: Hello.
1: Hello, I'm trying to reach a Bree, please.
3: This is Bree.
1: Hi, Bree. This is Officer from the Dallas Police Department.
3: Yes.
1: Okay, wanted to give you a call, ma'am. We have your husband, Mr. Calvin.
3: Uh-huh.
1: Is there any way you can actually come down to the police station today?
3: Are you sure it's my husband, Calvin?
1: Is he Calvin?
3: Yes, that's my husband.
1: Okay, we have Calvin. He's been picked up for a Class C misdemeanor. And I wanted to see if you're able to pick him up. We're not going to press charges. There is a $250 fine that needs to be paid, but I'm giving you a call. He asked me to call his wife to see if you would actually come and pick him up.
3: So is the $250 fine due as soon as I get there?
1: Yes, we do need the $250 fine.
3: Okay, Lord, because I don't have it. I'm going to have to call his mom and get it. But what is he there for?
1: He was indecent exposure, ma'am. He was in a park. Are you familiar with Lakeside Park?
3: Yeah.
1: Okay, he was out at Lakeside Park, and he was indecent exposure. He had no clothes on. He was with another person, another female out there, and they had no clothes on.
3: Wait a minute. Hold the hell up. You are making a big mistake, because Calvin is supposed to be at work. That's where the hell Calvin's supposed to be. Not at a park. So you saying that you saw him? Were you the detective that caught him?
1: I'm not the. It's not a detective. There was actually a police officer, ma'am, that actually brought them in. They both were brought in here about 2 hours ago. He's been processed. He has been processed, but we need somebody to actually come pick him up now.
3: Tell me, who is the female? What's the female name? Did y'all arrest her too? Did she deal with him?
1: She has been arrested. She's actually on the other side of the jail. She's on the women's side.
3: Okay, can you give me her name?
1: I do not have her name in front of me. I will be able to have that a little later. But right now, I think more importantly, he's actually sitting in a holding tank with no clothes on. So I.
3: Wait a minute. I mean, Calvin done lost his goddamn mind. I'm not coming to pick him up for no that. Let me tell you what you need to be telling Calvin. You need to tell Calvin that he needs to come up with $250 to get his out there. Just got himself in, and then he need to come up with some more money to pay for this divorce, because I'm handing him these papers. And you tell him, yeah, I'll do it for him. I'm going to call his mama, and she can come get his. I know well Calvin have his fat no walk his clothes down. Now, where he get this old freaky from? If I was for all that got to see that, you know that's what they taking now. You know what? Yeah, I'm going to call his mama, and I'm going to tell. She ain't going to believe me, because I wanted to bring her. She always on his side, you see. She always on his side. So I want to take her on up there and see her son with his ass up there naked. And then she let him explain that. Yeah, but he got to tell him. You tell him. You make sure you tell him that I said that he get himself out of the situation. I'm not coming to get him. And he ain't bringing his back here. Let him bring his back up here if he wants to.
1: Okay, Miss Bree.
3: Yes.
1: All right. I just got some paperwork in here about who the actual female he was arrested with. She was also out there at Lakeside Park. And let's see here. It seems like we got a Miss Francis.
3: Francis.
1: Francis.
3: You sure you found a Francis out there naked?
1: Yes, ma'am. Are you? I'm sorry. Do you know a Francis?
3: Yes, I know Francis. That's my sister.
1: Okay. Well, can I say something else about your sister? Can I tell you this?
3: Go ahead.
1: Francis has got me to prank phone call you, baby. This is Nephew Tommy from the Steve Harvey Morning Show. Bree, you just got pranked by your sister Francis.
3: Oh, Lord Jesus. If I tell you what I just done on this phone, I can't tell you the radio. Bob Francis, I was getting ready to come up there and knock all four eyes out. And I know well Calvin wasn't up there naked. I mean, he's not doing it like that. I mean, they don't even really get along. I mean, I'm like, is that what that's all about? Really? Excuse me. I ain't got time for all this. I'm going to get dresses. Thank you, though.
1: Hey, can I ask you something, Bree, baby? What's the baddest radio show in the land?
3: Oh, the Steve Harvey Morning Show. How about this for a surprise, Francis? If you listen, I'm going to whoop your ass, okay?
0: Okay.
1: Oh, come on here, sir. Now.
4: You play too much.
0: Yes.
5: You play way too much.
1: Wait. It's my job to be stupid. It's my job, okay? And I don't take it lightly. It's
0: you
1: my
0: do your job.
1: Job
0: well.
1: Thank you. Thank
0: very
1: you.
0: Well.
1: Thank you. I will be doing it September the 26th in Roanoke, Virginia. Tickets on sale right now. It is Nephew Tommy. Don't cancel me out, man. Yes, yes, yes. You do not want to miss it. Tickets are on sale right now. Laying in the cut after that. Oh, man, I got November 14th, Pensacola, Florida, Sanger Theater. They thinking my name being on sale yet. Pensacola, Florida, Sanger Theater. Nephew Tommy coming to town just to let y'all know down there in Pensacola that nephew is coming. But ladies, I got a question for y'all. I've never asked this before, but you know, I've always, you know, I'm so...
4: What is it?
1: What? Okay.
0: Get to it.
1: Can you wear white drawers after Labor Day?
5: Yes. Yes.
1: I'm just saying, you know, is it against the rule? This is just things people want to know this too. Can you wear white drawers after Labor Day?
0: Sometimes it blows my mind how stupid you are.
5: But you are eating it though. You are eating it.
1: It's just questions I want to know. So how do y'all feel about it? I mean, like, are you upset? Like, you know, if you and your partner together and they get undressed and then you see white drawers, it's just like, okay, this is just a turn off now. You didn't wear white drawers after Labor Day.
4: Fashion, no.
1: Yeah. We can't go any further. We can't go any further with you and these white drawers after Labor Day. I can't. Ain't nobody finna make love to you. I'm not doing it.
0: But all summer, you're good.
1: Yeah.
4: So, the things that are on your mind.
0: I know.
1: That are on my mind. I mean, it's just, you know, everybody got stuff on their mind, Carl. So I'm just saying, so do you just switch? Do you just make a hard switch to blue, black draws after Labor Day? So, you know what I'm saying?
5: So what we wearing in June, Tommy? What we wearing in June?
1: Oh, I'll be wearing white linen draws and everything in June. Y'all ain't got no linen drawers?
0: Too much. It really is.
4: No, I don't.
1: Everybody got really linen drawers, don't you? Y'all ain't got no linen drawers?
0: No.
5: In June?
4: In okay. July, August, September?
0: Right. No. What are you talking about?
5: Crazy. What we wearing in July, Tommy? What we wearing in July?
1: Seal sucker drawers. Them nice. I'm not.

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1: 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Constipation with belly pain back again?
2: 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Who are you?
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4: We're live in Local 754. Good Wednesday morning. Working Women's Wednesday. Shout out to all my working women in the car, in the warehouse, in the office. This weekend is about to pop off, Savannah J.
5: Yes, it is. I'm talking about the R&B Picnic and Cooler Fest. The lovely Courtney Nicole, she's bringing it to the Lowcountry. It's going to be at Jenkins on the Ashley. If you need more info, you know we got it for you. All you have to do is go to star997.com. Cut Close is going to be here.
4: That's right. Sing this song. Get up on it. Now, I don't know who's going to sing Keith Sweat's part.
5: You know what? I'm going to suggest that you come out and say it.
4: You know, I could
5: I'm
4: do that.
5: I'm going to suggest you come out and
4: I
5: sing
4: could do
5: it.
4: That. I could do that. Look, I could beg. Oh. I can beg and whine.
5: You say Keith begs.
4: Hey, listen, it's made him millions of dollars. So apparently I have been begging enough. Or begging hard enough or right.
5: So. Let's head to the hot topics are something today. Let's head to the roadway. Donna Lee, help me out.
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7: 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We've also got a wreck involving an overturned vehicle, Farmington at Slate Stone. Very slow on 52 from Goose Creek to North Charleston. Just under an hour's drive, Somerville to downtown. 972-1152.
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0: 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We could be reading your letter live on the air, just like we're going to read this one right here, right now. And you never know, it could be yours.
1: It could be yours. Buckle up and hold on tight. We got it for you. Here it is. Strawberry letter.
0: All right, nephew, thank you. Subject, why hasn't he divorced her? Dear Stephen Shirley, I've been with my boyfriend for going on 3 years, but he is still legally married. He is currently living with his grown son, so I trusted him when he told me his marriage was over. But here's the problem. He and I travel together, and it's like we're a real couple when we're out of town. When we're in town, he hangs out with my immediate family, but I have never been invited to any of his family's get-togethers. He has access to my house, and he can come and go as he pleases, but I've never spent time over at his son's house with him. When we are out in public, there's always a third person with us, so it doesn't look like we're on a date. When I complain, he brushes me off. He claims that he's trying to protect his wife's feelings, but she knows that we're dating. She hears rumors all of the time, and whenever she does, she'll text my boyfriend and tell him he's embarrassing her. It adds to the guilt that he carries for leaving her. He said he feels like a failure because he couldn't make his marriage work, so he tries to protect her feelings. I have told him numerous times to go back to her, but he assured me that he's never going back. Then the obvious thing would be to divorce her. My mom wants me to give him an ultimatum, but I don't want to push him away. What's the real reason he hasn't divorced his wife? Is he a waste of time? Yes, he's a waste of time, and you did not have to write us for us to tell you that. Of course he's a waste of time. Here's my advice to you. Leave him right now today, okay? You've put up with his crap for 3 years. It's been 3 years of your life. You can't get that back. He's still not divorced, and he's still concerned about embarrassing her. What about your feelings? Have you thought about that? He's had ample time to divorce her if that's what he wanted to do. So the question now becomes, how much more of his disrespect are you going to put up with? This is on you. And why would you continue to put up with this? It sounds crazy. So I know with you actually being in this situation, this has to be so humiliating, so hurtful for you. You don't have to take this. What are you doing? Because right now he has the best of both worlds. He's got you and her. Yes, that is the reality of it all. He's with you guys both. You can do better. You should dump him, change your lock so he can't come and go in your space like he's your husband or something, and move on with your life. You don't want to stay in this for another 3 years. That's too much. Tommy?
1: Woo! Feel like I'm doing Ready to Love right now. That's what I feel like. This is what it feels like. He hasn't divorced you because he hasn't divorced because he don't have to. He getting the benefits of having his girlfriend while he's still married.

0: maintaining whatever emotional, financial, or family connection that he has with his wife. So right now, the arrangement is what? It's working for him. It's working out. 3 years is long enough to know what you're going to do. This isn't a man who just separated 3 months ago and still trying to figure things out. This, we're talking about 3 years later. If there's no divorce filing, no timeline, and no real movement, what that, don't that tell you something? What that tell you? His actions say he is still protecting the marriage more than he's protecting your relationship. And now, when y'all go out, he all over town. Y'all all over town, but y'all got to bring Larry with y'all. Every time y'all go somewhere, y'all got Larry. Y'all all are down there at Applebee's. Here go Larry. You know. Y'all go to Olive Garden. Here. Y'all up in there with Larry. Why is Larry got to go everywhere y'all go? This sounds like a church field trip. This ain't no date. But it's you, him, and Larry. Every time y'all go to the club, who, Larry be with them. Is it you, him, and Larry? So you got to figure out how to get Larry out your business. Or really, honestly to me, I think you got to give him an ultimatum.
1: Like her mom said.
0: Yeah. I think you should say divorce her or else. Decide what your boundaries are. You got to. So if not, you know, you basically you're wasting your time.
1: Yes.
0: With this man, you've lost 3 years that you can't get back. You're not at the cookouts. You're not part of the family. You're not part of what's going on. This, you got a married man, baby.
2: Yeah.
0: You got a married man.
1: Mm-hmm.
0: So you got to ask yourself, is he a waste of time?
1: That's what she's asking us.
0: Yes, you're wasting, or you've wasted 3 years of your life that you cannot get back. My suggestion to you is to move on. Pick up the pieces and keep on going. You don't lose another day with this man right here who thinks that his life is, he's comfortable with the way that his life is. He's comfortable being separated but not divorced. He's comfortable with you when he go out with you out of town. Y'all it's a whole different world. Now he love you now.
1: Man, come here, baby.
0: Yeah.
1: PDA,
0: you got to love
1: that.
0: Me unconditionally. He's supposed to love you unconditionally.
1: That's right.
0: In your city, out of your city. It's time to step on, baby girl. Go find you somebody that's going to love you 100% all day, every day, 3 years, 30 years. That's what you're looking for. It's time to cut your losses.
1: Yep.
0: And that's
1: absolutely.
0: It.
1: That's it. I mean, what else can you say about this? We're going to find out when part two comes back at 23 minutes after the hour. We're going to hear from Junior. Today's Strawberry Letter subject is, why hasn't he divorced her? We'll get back into it right after this.
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2: We're live and local, 8:13, Wednesday morning, hump day. So the NFL season kicks off tonight. So let's talk about that after 9 o'clock.
3: Yeah, and watch your mouth.
2: What?
3: Watch your mouth.
2: Watch your mouth.
3: Okay, my Dallas Cowboys. But
2: don't get me started on Jera.
3: Yeah, Janet is still, Janet Jackson, she's still keeping that Janet Jackson is still keeping that control together.
2: Yes, she is. We're going to have some fun this season. I can see that, Savannah.
3: Mm-hmm. Whatever. Janet is keeping it together. She's celebrating her 40-year celebration of the release of the Control album, December 12th.
2: In Sunrise, Florida. That's outside of Miami.
3: Yeah, she's going to be doing her thing there. It's going to be filmed live for a movie.
2: I saw the ticket prices because, you know, I love me some Janet Jackson.
3: Well, how much is it?
2: Front row.
3: Yeah.
2: $1,300.
3: Oh, we can handle it.
2: I have to take that. I'm going to catch the movie, though, Janet.
3: Yeah, we can handle it.
2: Now, I'll have front row seats in the movie theater.
3: And, you know, Stevie Wonder, he announced his 50th anniversary tour. You worked for Stevie in LA, right?
2: Sure did, in the early 90s.
3: Okay, then.
2: His Songs in the Key of Life album, one of the greatest albums of all time.
3: Wow.
2: The tour is going to kick off. So he's actually going to start in Europe.
3: Okay, okay.
2: Then he's going to come. Now, as of now, I only saw, like, 4 or 5 cities, as a matter of fact, because I got it pulled up. He's going to be in Madison Square Garden, New York City, November 19th, Chicago, November 21st.
3: Wow.
2: Detroit and out in L.A. But I didn't see anywhere around us. I didn't even see Atlanta. I didn't see Charlotte. Now, he might add some dates, but
3: yeah, he may.
2: Stevie is in his season, is like mid-70s.
3: Wow.
2: So he's probably going to pace himself. Okay. Let's take a look at traffic, Donna Lee.
4: Gerald's Tires and Brakes, 843 traffic.
5: Still working the wreck, Dorchester at Olivia, as well as Dorchester near 526. 6 Mile Road at North Highway 17. Ashley Phosphate at Cross County. Rivers near Melnick. Just over a 1-hour drive on I-26 Somerville to downtown. 972-1152.

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0: 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All right, it is time now to recap today's Strawberry Letter. The subject is, why hasn't he divorced her? This is from a young lady. She's been with her boyfriend going on 3 years, but this guy is still legally married. He's currently living with his grown son. So that's why she trusted him when he told her the marriage was over. But she says it's a big problem. They travel together. When they're out of town, they act like a real couple. But when they're in town, you know, he doesn't really hang out with her. He hangs out with his immediate family, and she's never been invited to any of the family get-togethers. She's given him a key to her house. He has full access. He can come and go as he pleases, but she's never been invited to his space. Nothing like that. When they do go out, when he's in town, there's always someone with him. Tommy called him Larry. He said there's always a third party with them. So it doesn't look like they're on a date. You know, she complains about it. She does complain about it, but
1: he keep bringing Larry with him every time we go somewhere.
0: Yeah, she complains, but he's very dismissive. He just brushes her off. He claims he's trying to protect his wife's feelings, but she says the wife knows about them. You know, and if the wife gets embarrassed, she'll text the boyfriend, and the boyfriend will, you know, stop doing whatever because he doesn't want to embarrass his wife. He says he carries a lot of guilt for leaving her, and he feels like a failure because he couldn't make his marriage work. So she said she's told him numerous times to go back to the wife, but he says he's never going back. Her mom said for her to give him an ultimatum, and she wants to know, what should she do? She doesn't want to push him away. What's the real...
1: I feel.
0: Yeah. Why what hasn't he divorced his wife? These are her questions. And is he a waste of time? So we're saying yes. Junior, what do you say?
2: Nothing else.
0: Huh?
2: You've said everything, Shirley. Nothing else.
0: Nothing else to say.
2: He is. Well, I'm with Tommy, though. Let's think about, how come Larry go everywhere with y'all? Let's just focus on... He go everywhere?
0: The third person, third party.
2: Why, how come?
0: So they won't look like they're on a date, she said.
2: I cannot go to church and look to my left and they go Larry.
0: Larry's right there.
2: Larry's
1: touch
2: right
1: three
2: there.
1: People.
2: It's three people everywhere we go, Tommy. It's three people.
0: Turn to your neighbor. It's
2: so many Shonies. I look to my left. There go Larry again.
0: Yeah. Yeah, this is not
2: everywhere.
0: Yeah, everywhere.
2: So I'm in the room. I look up in the corner. Larry in the corner, too?
0: Larry's everywhere. Everywhere they go when they're in town. Now, he doesn't go out of town with them.
2: No, in town.
0: Yeah, just in town. When they go out of town, they're a couple.
2: Yeah.
1: That's

0: That's what a romance is. Out of town.
1: Yeah.
2: Out of town.
1: Because he didn't want to embarrass his wife. And she is still his wife, even though they supposedly don't live together.
2: So now it's four people.
1: What do you mean, four people?
2: Well, we got the boy, the son.
1: Yeah, the son Larry. Who he supposedly lives with, Larry.
2: The wife.
1: Uh-huh.
2: And him. That four people. It's many people. It's crowd. It's a crowded relationship.
1: Yeah, this is crowded. Too many people.
0: Well, and her mama.
1: Yeah,
0: and
1: her mom. I was just going to say her mom.
2: Five. Mama. Mm-hmm.
1: And her mom said the smartest thing in the whole letter. She wants the daughter to give him an ultimatum. You know, look, her or me, choose.
2: Mm-hmm. Yeah.
1: But she says she doesn't want to do that because she doesn't want to push him away.
2: What? Okay.
3: You don't have him, baby.
1: Right. He's not your man.
2: Thank you, Carla. You can have him.
1: But she needs to hear that because she's asking us, why hasn't he divorced her? Why don't you ask him? He needs to be the one you're asking these questions. And if he doesn't give you a satisfactory answer, you have got to move on. You've wasted 3 good years of your life with this guy. Right?
2: Tommy, if it's Larry, mm-hmm. what's the man name, Tommy? What's his name?
0: Who, Robert?
2: So we got Larry and Robert.
0: Yeah, Robert the one that's married and won't get divorced. That's Robert.
1: Right. Wow. Well, he has no incentive, no reason to get divorced. None whatsoever. She has not given him a reason to get divorced. He can come and go in her house like he wants to. She can't go over there to his, though, at all. She can't meet his family, none of that. But he knows all her people.
0: But who this want a man stay with their son?
1: Yeah.
2: Tommy, what's the son name?
1: That's sus. That is really sus.
0: Robert Jr.
3: RJ.
1: They call him Bobby, though. They call him Bobby.
0: They call him Bobby.
1: Yeah, they call him Bobby.
0: Yes, sir.
1: Yeah, I hope, you know, by hearing us, she gets it that, you need to
3: because
1: leave
3: you
1: him.
3: Can't you just
1: need
3: go to leave on. Him. Yeah, huh. Shirley, but, you know, you can't just go on what he's saying. It's what he's doing.
1: Yeah, exactly. Right. Exactly. This is terrible. Yeah.
0: He needs to tell this man, I'm not continuing a relationship with a married man indefinitely. Indefinitely. I'm not doing that.
3: And stand on that. Stand on that.
1: She needs to understand it's her. She's allowing this.
3: Yes.
1: You're putting up with this. Yes. You can't do that. Once you stop, he'll stop. Okay? Mm-hmm. And if he doesn't, you still move on. Yeah. Mm-hmm. This is all on you. What's her name?
3: Yep.
1: All right. Thank you, guys. Leave your comments on today's Strawberry Letter on Instagram at Steve Harvey FM and check out the Strawberry Letter podcast on the free iHeartRadio app. Coming up next, it is Junior and Sports Talk right after this.
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2: 8:41 coming up before 9 o'clock. Today's the day, Savannah Jay.
1: Today is the day.
2: Why Did I Get Married Again? The movie, Tyler Perry.
1: Go, Tyler.
2: On
1: go
2: Netflix.
1: Tyler. All right.
2: All right, so you all got your, you know, y'all told your cousin or told your son or your daughter, like, now listen.
1: Leave me alone. It's my
2: all right,
1: turn.
2: Will y'all get that text from Netflix? All right, I'm going to call you. Like, check your text message, mama.
1: Oh my God.
2: All right, so I can see this movie.
1: It doesn't cost that much. I think it's like, Netflix is like $11.99.
2: Folks, like, okay. Don't count my money.
1: All right, I better speak for this traffic then. Donna Lee.

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1: It is time now for Junior and Sports Talk. Junior, what you got for us?
2: Oh, I got it, Tommy. It starts today. It starts today.
3: Who's the first game tonight? Who's playing?
2: Oh, dog. It's the 49ers and the Rams.
3: Okay.
2: Between the 49ers and the Rams, who you got? 49ers and Rams.
3: 49ers and the Rams. Both of them is California.
1: Why
2: is that?
1: What else you got?
3: They got good food in San Francisco. Well, I'm going with the 49ers.
2: Nephew Tommy, you can't be picking teams on food, dog.
3: I'm a foodie. Keep going. Who's next?
2: All right, man. Well, Sunday, let's go. Falcons, Steelers.
3: That's Atlanta, Pittsburgh. That's still up there in Pittsburgh. Nah, I'm going to go down to that dirty south. They got some good food down there if you go to the right spot. Yeah. Atlanta.
2: Okay.
3: Because they got Magic City, and that's where them wings at. So that's I'm going with that.
2: Yes, you that's picked the Falcons because of
1: wings? Yeah, he did, Junior. He did.
3: You know how many Falcons have been in there and got them wings out of Magic City? Keep going, boy.
4: Listening to the radio doing this. Shh. Uh-huh. Yeah, be quiet, nephew.
2: All right, Tommy. Ravens, Colts. Let's see.
3: That's Baltimore.
4: Indianapolis.
3: That's Indy. Yeah. No, I'm going Baltimore because they got their crab. Their crab is so good down there.
4: Oh, it's my crab cakes.
3: Them crab cakes is off the chain in Baltimore. I'm sorry. Yes, you got to love it. Cake.
2: All right, Tommy. Bears, Panthers. That's how you pick this.
3: Bears. Panthers. Panthers in Carolina. Mm-hmm. Bears.
4: Charlotte.
3: It's Charlotte. Ooh, that's a hard one now.
1: That Oof.
4: Is it?
3: Yeah.
4: You doing food?
3: I got to go and go with Chicago. It's just so much
2: food. Are you serious?
1: Yes.
3: From pizza to steak to seafood. You can't go wrong up in there. I ain't knocking Charlotte, but Charlotte, y'all lose to Chicago, though. Go ahead.
2: All right, Tom. Here we go.
3: You need to be writing these down. They probably going to win. Because when a player eat right, they play better. You see what I'm saying?
2: All right, Tom. Here's my last one for you, Tom. Okay. Saints, Lions. What you finna do now?
3: New Orleans?
4: What, you going on food?
3: I know you ain't asked me that, baby. I know, baby. It is New Orleans.
4: If that's the case, they Super Bowl champ.
2: that what again. You doing?
3: We going with these beignets, baby. That's what we doing.
1: All right, guys. Thank you. Coming up at the top of the hour, a dad needs some advice on disciplining his 16-year-old sexually active son. Uh-oh. We'll get into that right after this.
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1: Broadcasting live from the spectacular Star Studios. Yes, Savannah J, Chino Jones on your radio. It is time, 8:54. It's time, Savannah.
2: What time is it?
1: In my crackly Moore State voice. Tyler Perry's latest movie, Why Did I Get Married Again? It is out right now on Netflix.
2: Yes. Exciting.
1: So let's talk about the plot. Mm-hmm. So you have Marcus and Angela's daughter, Jasmine. Now, of course, Marcus is played by my man, Michael Jai White, and Angela is played by Tasha Smith. So their daughter is getting married. They have a destination wedding. Mm-hmm. But then they find out how messy their mama and daddy was with everybody else, Terry and Diane, of course, you know, Tyler Perry. Yeah, do tell. But you know who is also in the movie?
2: Who?
1: My girl, Taraji P. Henson.
2: It's her birthday also, right?
1: On Friday.
2: Okay, on Friday.
1: Why Did I Get Married Again? Coming to your Netflix is somebody that has a Netflix account.
2: Okay.
1: Right now.
2: So enjoy it tonight. Oh, today.
1: Yeah.
2: You can watch it right now.
1: Yeah, when you finish listening to us.
2: You can watch it on any of your, your phone.
1: Your tablet.
2: Yeah, anything.
1: Don't let your boss know you're watching Tyler Perry, y'all. We don't want you to get in trouble.
2: Maybe you're an entrepreneur. You don't have to worry about anyone.
1: Maybe somebody can record. Can you record off Netflix?
2: Oh, my goodness. You know what?
1: I don't know.
2: Let's check the roadway. You are
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4: On the scene of collisions, Ashley Hall at Sam Ritt, North Highway 17 at Old Coors Lane, 526 westbound of the Dorchester Road off-ramp, Secessionville at Seaside Plantation, Ashley Phosphate across county, and a breakdown 526 eastbound at Bowman, 972-1152.

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7: This is from Maurice in Jacksonville, guys. Maurice says, my 16-year-old was sneaking his girlfriend into his window while my wife and I were asleep. He figured out how to bypass our alarm so that it didn't detect his bedroom window, and he slightly moved the camera to hide his girlfriend's car. I figured since he's so darn smart, he can go read books to the kids at the daycare where his mom works on 3 days a week until December. My wife said that punishment is a little too harsh because it interferes with his basketball practice. I can't take his phone because that's how we track him. What other ways can I punish this knucklehead boy of mine? Because he's not going to do the reading thing because of the practice. So what else can he do?
8: It ain't no belt hanging in the closet.
9: He's 16.
7: 16.
8: Yeah, exactly. Uh-huh. That's belt time. When I was growing up, what is wrong?
9: You say on sight.
8: On sight. I don't understand. The problem is we ain't reaching for this belt no more. That's our problem.
7: It doesn't sound like he's interested in that at all. Yeah.
8: But did you say he was in Jacksonville?
7: Jacksonville.
9: Duval.
8: So listen, I know this ain't. Duval. Yeah, I know this ain't got nothing to do with what he called in for. But listen, I'm gonna be in Jacksonville at the Comedy Zone Halloween weekend. Halloween weekend, and if you want to get away from your son that weekend, come hang out with me because I'm going to be there at the Comedy Zone all weekend long Halloween weekend. Just thought I'd throw that in. But back to your issue. Get the belt. Go back to the belt, and let's see if we can work that out. I'm just about five little licks. Let's just, let's straighten them up. They need to be touched up a little bit. Ain't nothing wrong with touching them up a little bit.
7: Yeah, we got touched up, didn't we? More than touched up. The crap beat out of us.
8: I was still getting touched up at 16.
7: But he's sneaking his girlfriend in the house.
9: Yeah, that's a lot.
10: Yeah, that's a lot. That's a good thing, though. That's a good thing.
7: What's a good thing?
8: It's a good thing he's sneaking the girl in the house?
10: Yeah. We should really relax on this. Let him have the girlfriend sneaking in the house. Yeah. Because
7: what is this?
10: I was doing it at 16. I did the same thing. Delbert did touch me, though. He did touch me up.
7: We're not gentle parents over here, Junior.
10: Y'all talking about a window. I went through a roof in a chimney.
7: You were in
10: the I was sneaking me in how I can get a man. I did that.
7: You were in love, Junior, sounds like.
10: The back door? You think they didn't come through the back door? Be quiet. Don't say nothing. Come through the back door.
8: Okay.
10: See, I didn't do
8: okay,
10: it.
8: I got it. I got to tell y'all this. Dog.
10: You did it too, Tommy. I ain't by myself.
8: This back when we had the Yorkie chopper. Chopper was barking and going crazy, and Jackie didn't know. I wasn't at the house, but Jackie said she didn't know what this dog was barking. She never heard him bark like that. Caught Trey going up the stairs with some little white girl, and Jackie's like, oh, no, where we going? Where's we going? Oh, no, sir. Let's bring it on back down. When did you get here?

0: young lady. Okay, well, call your parents to come get you. Come on. Oh, no, no, no. Not on my watch. It won't. Boy, Chopper, Trey looked at Chopper like he wanted to kick him across the room.
1: Yeah, we told on him. He told on him.
2: He really did. That's why you have dogs right there for things like that. Yeah.
1: Right.
2: All right, go tell that.
0: And then, you know, daddy going to call and put some more on top. So what is this I'm hearing about you you sneaking white folks in the house? What is this I'm hearing?
1: Yeah, what you does don't the want... race have to do with it? It was
0: nothing. It just put more emphasis on it.
1: He said, what you doing sneaking white folks?
2: And how did Chopper know? Oh. Wow. What a smart dog, Chopper. Oh, mm-hmm. Mm-hmm. Anything else you want to add to this story? That 16, sneaking them in, changing the alarm, you know.
0: This is what you do at 16. And, mm-hmm. you know, some kids are to the extreme, some aren't. But when you got one to the extreme, then you got a discipline to the extreme.
2: Yeah.
0: It just has to happen. Yeah. You got to lock him down, man.
2: Yeah, you can't let it go. Mm-hmm.
1: Tell you the have girl's to address mom it. Too.
2: Yeah.
1: Tell her parents. Mm-hmm. All this gonna stop.
2: Uh-huh. Yeah, yeah. All right, guys. Thank you. Coming up at 20 minutes after, we will have more of the Steve Harvey Morning Show right after this.
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2: Class is now in session.
1: What would you call this lesson?
2: How maps lie. They say men lie, women lie, numbers don't lie, but maps, sometimes they lie.
1: Game recognized game.
2: Game recognized. Say that. Come on now.
1: Game
2: say that. Promote
1: game.
2: My book. It's 20 years old now. It was an audio book at first. That's a whole other story. One day we'll tell you that. Me and Savannah will tell you the real story behind that. Oh, wait till you hear that. So, Savannah, remember when we were kids, in school they would have the giant maps on the wall of the United States and of the world.
1: I remember those maps.
2: And those maps, you know, they made it seem like Africa was not as large as it really is.
1: No, they beat it down like it was nothing.
2: That's true.
1: Yeah.
2: Well, the United Nations General Assembly has overwhelmingly, they have backed new map that shows Africa's true size.
1: Okay.
2: Now, you might be wondering, how large is Africa?
1: How large is it?
2: You could put the United States, Greenland.
1: Okay.
2: Because the old maps showed you that Greenland was larger than Africa. But actually, you could put the United States, Greenland, China, and India all inside the continent of Africa and have room left over for some
1: more. Wow. Go, Africa. Go, go, go, go. Wow.
2: Speaking of big... It's the big day, NFL fans, so I know you, that team in North Texas.
1: You know what?
2: Just hold on, because y'all not playing tonight. We ain't talking about y'all tonight.
1: Go ahead.
2: The opening game of the regular season for the NFL.
1: Well, who's playing tonight?
2: So you got the New England Patriots playing the Super Bowl champion, Seattle Seahawks in Seattle.
1: Okay, all right.
2: Speaking of the NFL.
1: Yeah.
2: Look, I have a love-hate relationship with the NFL because they did my man Colin Kaepernick dirty.
1: Yeah, Colin, yeah.
2: However, he's got a new book coming out next week.
1: What's the name of the book?
2: The Perilous Fight.
1: Wow.
2: Your team, that team in North Texas, plays Sunday night at 8:20.
1: My Dallas Cowboys, they play when?
2: Sunday night.
1: The New York Giants?
2: Yep.
1: Okay, then. All right.
2: And then these Super Bowl champions for this year, Chicago Bears, are going to play up in Charlotte. They play the Panthers. Sunday at 1 p.m.
1: Who's their quarterback, the Panthers?
2: They got a brother named Caleb. Actually, both teams have a starting black quarterback. And even that team in North Texas, they say he's
1: a black quarterback. Are you afraid to say the name?
2: No, because I don't want to have to wash out my mouth with Listerine.
1: With soap? You need to wash it out with soap. Donna Lee, is it time for the traffic? Or we don't have no traffic right now.
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0: guys. What's the quirkiest thing about you that we may not know?
1: I mean, y'all know me. I take 3 showers a day. Is that quirky though? That's not.
2: That's quirky.
3: That's weird.
0: It's a little. Yeah.
2: Y'all have never noticed this, but every time
1: we didn't notice this voice till today. But go ahead.
2: Okay, cool. But that's fine. But
0: he's been performing.
2: Y'all need to know this though.
0: What?
2: Have y'all noticed every time y'all talk to me, I be scratching my chest? Is that weird?
0: Yeah, I have noticed that.
3: Yeah.
2: When y'all say something to me, I be scratching my chest.
0: Yeah.
3: That's weird.
0: That's
1: so
0: a
1: it
0: quirk.
1: Don't itch. It don't. I just thought you had a watch.
2: It's just for no reason. I just be doing it. Right.
3: We need to bathe.
1: Well, I just thought you hadn't bathed, dog. That's what
0: more
1: I thought.
0: That's a weird show. Coming up in 33 minutes after, we'll play a round of Would You Rather right after this.
1: You need some men's dub is what you need.
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1: I mean, we've known each other long enough, man. We've been around each other with children's successes, graduations, acceptance into college, marriages. I watch kids being born, graduated. Wait, Shirley, what'd you say?
2: Divorces.
1: Oh, divorces. Oh, yeah.
3: Plural.
1: She said
3: plural.
2: Yeah.
0: Don't leave that out.
1: Yeah. Know who lead that group right there.
3: Only by one.
1: I ain't saying who it is.
2: It's a lead by one.
1: Well, I'm going to lead you. What you ain't finna do is outdo me.
3: Exactly. You can have that.
1: A divorce? What? No, you ain't get no divorce. I don't get one. You ain't. You going to get somebody new. Oh, you ain't finna get somebody new. I ain't finna. Yeah.
2: You're not going to be outdone.
1: Hell no. Not on this
3: What
1: show.
3: You not going to do?
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8: Microwave.
6: Okay. Would you rather summer or winter?
7: Go ahead, Junior.
8: Well, y'all know I can't do nothing but summer.
6: We know. And we know
7: I
6: why.
7: I like winter.
6: Yeah.
7: I like winter, though.
6: Mm-hmm. When you can dress. I like it because you can dress when it's cold.
8: You like winter too.
6: But not too cold.
7: Okay. Not too cold.
6: Yeah, not Chicago cold that
8: no,
6: I grew up
8: you.
6: In.
8: No.
6: All right. Would you rather a tiny house or a tree house?
7: Every day we got to climb up in the tree.
6: Yes.
7: No.
6: You want a tiny house?
7: Is it a big tree house? Do I have a nice size 4-bedroom tree house? What I got?
6: You gotta still gotta climb up in it every day.
7: Still gotta climb up.
6: Mm-hmm.
8: Black people don't do that. Tree houses or tiny houses.
6: No.
7: Just put my bed by the stove. I'm good. I'm fine. Yeah.
6: You know who loves a tiny house though? Monica, Mississippi Monica, loves a tiny house.
8: Are you serious?
6: I'm really? So serious. She talks about it all the time. All right. Would you rather, chili or gumbo?
7: Oh, gumbo. That's hands
6: Junior.
7: Down.
6: Junior?
7: We from the South.
8: Oh, gumbo for real. Gumbo.
6: Oh, okay.
7: We from the South.
6: Yeah. Would you rather, all right. Now it's getting interesting. Would you rather a BBL or a boob job on a woman? Okay. I know men get BBLs now, but...
5: you keep saying that.
6: Okay. I've seen it with my own eyes, Carla.
5: You've seen a man with a BBL.
6: Yes, I have. Yes.
5: This is too much.
6: Okay.
7: And what BBL stand for? Big booty.
8: I don't know.
6: Brazilian butt lift. Brazilian butt lift.
7: Brazilian butt lift. Some men, they got their butt lifted.
6: Mm-hmm. I've seen it with my own eyes.
8: I went home for the family reunion, and my cousin Jarvis got one. We never

0: seen him that fine before ever.
1: Junior, your family.
0: Jarvis. Everybody said, did y'all see Jarvis? I said, is that Jarvis? How do you recognize him?
1: Your voice went up even higher, Junior.
0: But Shirley, I'm looking at him. He had a BBL. I never seen. Is that Jarvis?
1: Really?
2: I'm going with the boob job, Shirley, not the BBL.
1: Oh, okay. All right.
2: I'd rather see a boob job on a lady instead of the BBL.
1: So the big BBL rack and a flat butt.
2: BBL is too much. It's way too much.
1: It is?
2: Yes,
0: until you see Jarvis.
1: Your cousin. All right, guys. Thank you. That's today's round of Would You Rather. Coming up next, it is our last break of the day. Coming up as we close out the show right after this.
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1: 9:44, ladies and gentlemen, it's time to get out of here.
2: Yes.
1: Thank you for letting us be a part of your life. God bless each and every one of you.
2: Yes, yes, yes.
1: Real love, Savannah.
2: Real love.
1: It's a verb.
2: About that real love. Who sings that?
1: Mary J. Blige.
2: All right, Mary J. Blige.
1: Real love. Real it's a love. Verb. It's an action word.
2: Yes, it definitely is. And do what you got to do today to put that smile on your face, okay? We'll talk to you later.
1: Stephen St. James is up next at 10.
2: And then my nephew, DJ D. Nice. And then after that, Belinda B.P. Parker.
1: In the Sweat Hotel.
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1: 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Guys, here we are. Last break of the day. It's been a great day, and thank you guys so much for joining us and listening to us every single day. Thank you. Love you, Steve Harvey Nation. Coming back soon, too. He'll be back.
2: Yeah, he's out.
3: He'll be back. Yeah, lips will be thinner. Mm-hmm. Nose smaller.
1: I'm with you, because he's always talking about my eyes. I'm with you.
3: I told y'all what happened. They got a new Ozempic shot. It's called Olympic. Olympic.
1: For people
3: and
1: with
3: he has gotten
1: huge...
3: his lips reduced. No, okay. Goodness. My uncle got his lips reduced.
2: So anyway, be a whole new weirdo. Steve. What's on your mind?
1: A whole new Steve when he comes back.
3: Me and Junior talked last night. We had a little debate. I was trying to tell him. Carla, I need you and Shirley to just, step in on this.
4: We talked.
3: And you don't want me bring it up. Don't worry about this, but I got it. Will you tell this boy that... tell Junior that the KKK is the first ones to throw an all-white party. Would y'all tell this boy that? Because I keep telling him.
2: Turn your mic off.
4: They wasn't the first one.
2: We're not doing this. Both of y'all leave
1: what
2: this
1: are
2: show
1: you talking about
2: right now?
4: I thought it
1: Tommy,
4: was great.
1: Tommy, for
4: time.
1: Real. This you it said it was gonna time, be though. Stupid. You did yeah, say
4: I
1: that.
4: Just, I thought it was great. <It's time. stupid.
1: laughs> Don't go along with that, Junior. But Tommy, we were talking earlier about just what we used to do. This is off mic. We had a story about a young man, a 16-year-old who snuck a young lady in, stuck his girlfriend into his parents' house, and his parents wrote us and wanted to know what should he do about it. You know, how does right. What else could he do? Yeah, he wanted to make his boy read, but he couldn't do that because he had to go to football practice. So what else could he do? As far as disciplining and punishing him. Yeah.
3: But you got to punish him, but we've all done it. Right. I mean, did y'all not sneak nobody in, or did y'all not sneak in somebody else's house? Y'all ain't never done that?
4: I didn't do that.
1: Absolutely not.
3: I did it. Listen, I was at... Okay, I can say
2: I was too scared.
3: I was at this girl's house.
2: My mama was going to beat me. No, I didn't.
3: Yeah, well, ahead. I always thought I was going to get a beating.
1: Absolutely not.
3: So, I always equated the beating. I knew that was coming. But listen.
2: But you didn't care. It was worth the risk.
1: Yeah.
3: I knew the beating was coming. I if you're going to do it, you're going to do it. You know the beating coming. But anyway. Mm-hmm. So I'm at this girl's house. Went over to this girl's house. A mama wasn't there. Wasn't nobody mm-hmm. there. And they had a garage that was converted to a den. So we was in that garage, and y'all know Tommy. Tommy be naked. I was naked. Man.
1: In the garage.
2: All the way in
3: Tommy
2: the
3: it's a converted in garage.
1: Every story
3: what
1: you
3: is this
1: tell
3: halfway
1: us
3: stuff, y'all? I don't like this halfway with one pants leg on, a whole shoe on. This is the most uncomfortable way to do something. Why would you do that?
1: But Tommy, every story you tell us, you realize you're naked. Every single story.
3: But what do you, don't nobody want no story with no clothes on? What kind of story do you want?
4: That's boring.

0: Got a feeling you ain't supposed to be here. Man, I shot.
1: That's cool.
0: I shot past him so fast. And keep in mind, this is in the 80s. So keep in mind, we ain't got no cell phone, right?
2: No.
0: So I go down to the I go to the corner store and call her from the payphone. And she say, that was the meter man. Come back. I said, I ain't coming back. I ain't taking my chances.
2: Yeah, free and clear. No, do not go back. She was a fast tail little thing.
0: Yeah.
2: Come back.
0: We didn't finish. I finished. I'm through. I'm out.
2: Did you ever see her again? I mean,
0: yeah.
2: Oh, okay.
0: Saw the next week. Oh,
3: wow.
0: Yeah.
3: Oh, you went back.
2: Yeah. You just didn't go back that day.
0: But I found out when that meter man come once a month, though. I found that out.
2: Wow. Junior, anything like that ever happened to you?
1: Oh, I was worse than Tommy. None.
2: You were worse than Tommy?
1: Yeah. Yeah.
2: What happened?
0: Did you get caught?
1: Yeah, I got caught because it was open. Because I cut the wall out and I snuck a woman in through the wall.
2: In your mom's house?
1: Yeah, yeah. So when you missing sheetrock, everybody notice.
3: So you thought cutting sheetrock was a good idea?
2: What, Junior?
1: If you should see how fine she was, you saw how fine she was, you cut sheetrock out too.
3: How old were you?
2: Yeah, how old were you?
1: Oh, 15.
3: 15.
1: Had a saw and everything. Had a saw.
0: Cutting sheetrock.
1: Cutting sheetrock. I've been a carpenter a long time. I've been a carpenter the whole time.
2: Wow, Junior. That is a wild story.
1: No, surely. When he said, I know there's not a woman in your room. How'd you get in here? You see the missing piece.
2: Tommy, on that note, please take us out.
0: All right. In the words of my uncle, talk to God. He would love to hear from you. Until tomorrow, y'all be in peace.
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We're doing it for the ladies. You know it's Ladies Day with me. Hold up a second, because the ladies get you in danger and you can't get yourself out. If you don't understand what I'm saying, roll with the Chief Rocker, Stephen St. James in control. Damn!

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0: Why Are You So Reckless with the Love I've Got For You. You got it from the Chief Rocker on Star 99.7 saying, get your ice chest ready, as Mel Waiters tells you. It's the R&B Picnic and Cooler Fest this weekend, 4 to 10 at Jenkins on the Ashley. Check it out live on stage. Star Queen and Tommy Brown. And Cut Close, You Got to Get Up On It. 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

When you wake up with Savannah, Jay, and Gino, you find out everything in the Morning Vibe. I was ready to go buy tickets this morning when they said Stevie Wonder is announcing his 50th anniversary tour for the Songs in the Key of Life, arguably his greatest CD of all. In my opinion, he's going to be in the UK as well as Europe and the United States. U.S. tickets go on sale September the 10th. I got to get mine. The legend, the wonder of thunder, Mr. Stevie Wonder on tour for the 50th anniversary. That's what you find out when you wake up with Savannah, Jay, and Gino, only on the Morning Vibe, Star 99.7, and I'm on.

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0: niggas up in the club. Nah, we ain't having that in 2026. Leave them in the cars with the ARs. Been brought to you by the good people at Radio Killer Records. 2026. Yeah.
1: Yeah. Yeah. Yeah. That's how we do on Star 99.7. The Dream is back from rocking that thing. His new one, he calls this one, Just Be My Lady. You'll be glad you did. And you'll be glad you joined Savannah J. This weekend, she's going to be at Kiowa Homes from 12 until 2 on Rutledge Avenue. You and the family have been thinking about a home, where you wanted to live, how you wanted to look, and somebody to talk to you to help you through that process. 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

That's my boo thing. Jalen Cords on Star 99.7, the vibe of the Low Country. 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And get ready this weekend. Have her fill in the ice chest, you pick it up, and you guys go to the R&B Picnic and Cooler Fest. This weekend, 4 to 10 at Jenkins on the Ashley with special guests Star Queen, Tommy Brown, Cut Close, DJ Coob, DJ Dynamite, hosted by Courtney Nicole and Savannah J. What? You not going to be there? Don't be a fool. Get there and enjoy the party, because I told you to.

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Sometimes it's some of the best things you could ever learn. Did you know that the continent of Africa is the largest continent? And when you look at a map, you don't see that. Well, they're getting ready to change it because the respect is due.

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Get your tickets now. They're on sale everywhere. 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Tell them I sent you, because that's how we do. It's the way we party on Star 99.7. Put a smile on your face. If you believe in, you can rock with Steven. Come on, it's time.

That's exactly how you roll on Star 99.7 when you download the app on your phone. We don't play around, not at all. We come with it for real. Like tickets for Usher Raymond and Chris Brown. Some of the best shows you've ever wanted to see. You got it on your phone? Good. Sit back, enjoy the music, because it's never sounded

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I still help pay for the wigs. And I help with the lease. Oh, you know I ain't never been cheap. 21. 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

When you wake up with Gino and Savannah J, we educate, not just procrastinate. We give you the knowledge you need to know. 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Africa, the largest one. 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Listen, that's what you find out when you wake up with Gino and Savannah.

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0: I love that song by Moni Long, The Richest I Give to You. I've got another one from Star 99.7 you'll like, Raheem Devon. Believe me, the pleasure will be all mine for you.
1: Love King forever. Your face turn me up. I like this. This feel like a basement slow jam. No chaperone.

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0: The new one from Jay Brown. He says, don't be late. No, tomorrow at 10 a.m., make sure you're on time when I start again. That's it for me. DJ D-Nice is next. Have the best one you ever had. Live your best life.
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Or you can hit me up on Facebook, Instagram, and Twitter at DJ D-Nice SC. I'm looking for that wifey on this hump day Wednesday right here on the Vibe of the Low Country. 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
2: Checking out your traffic for this Wednesday afternoon. 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Another at Folly Road Boulevard and Tranquil Drive. Collision at Meeting Street and Wolf Street. Another at Northrett Avenue and Remount Road. And be aware of a disabled vehicle on Septima P. Clark Parkway and Cumming Street. This is Matthew in your 843 Traffic Center, 972-1152.
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0: Tanya Nolan with that reckless behavior on this hump day Wednesday. It is yours truly, DJ D-Nice. Now understand, we're not going to be reckless. We're going to try to get you over the hump and get closer and closer to the weekend with some good music coming to your speakers. Now get ready, because you know we're going to be giving away more tickets for you to check out the R&B tour. I'm talking about Raymond and Brown, Usher and Chris Brown coming to the William Bryce Stadium October 29th. That's the weekend after the South Carolina State homecoming. Man, it's going to be a crazy time in the Carolinas, and we're going to make sure you get there. You got to stay close to us right here on the Vibe of the Low Country. It is Star 99.7.
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2: Checking out your traffic for this Wednesday afternoon. 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Smash up at Ashley River Road and Magwood Drive. Another at Folly Road Boulevard and Tranquil Drive. Collision at Meeting Street and Wolf Street. Another at Northrett Avenue and Remount Road. And be aware of a disabled vehicle on Septima P. Clark Parkway and Cumming Street. This is Matthew in your 843 Traffic Center, 972-1152.
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0: Gerald's Tires and Brakes, 843 Traffic.
1: Watching the traffic in your 4 o'clock hour, still seeing some very heavy traffic on I-26 westbound at the 526 merge. Be careful as you're getting on there. It's going to be a slow and steady ride. Also seeing a collision at the Dutch Bros Coffee in Ladson Road. One at Mount Pleasant Fire Station 7 on Bowman Road. Still seeing a collision on Meeting Street and Wolf Street. Also be aware of a couple disabled vehicles. One at North Highway 17 and James Nelson Road. And one at Septima P. Clark Parkway and Cumming Street. Help us stay up to date with the traffic. Give us a call. 972-1152.
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0: Monday night, November the 2nd at the Coastal Carolina Fair for the Southern Soul Night. That's right, Southern Soul on a Monday night in the Low Country. It's going to be a crazy, insane party on a Monday night, man. Got my guy Cupid from Lafayette, Louisiana, DC's very own DJ Kool. Let me clear my throat. And like I said, my guy Fat Daddy's going to be in the building. We want you there in the building with us. Check out my man Stephen St. James tomorrow, right after the 90s at noon. He's going to have some tickets to give away for you to come hang out with us Monday night at the Coastal Carolina Fair, baby. Right here on the Vibe of the Low Country. Here it is, Star 99.7.
1: Gerald's Tires and Brakes, 843 Traffic.
2: Major accident in Ladson earlier today still has Ladson Road shut down all the way from Highway 78 past the railroad tracks and down Palmetto Commerce. Police presence slowly letting people in and out, if at all. Also, police are encouraging drivers to find alternative routes. Still looking at a couple other issues, including a collision outside Mount Pleasant Fire Station 7 on Bowman Road, one at the Hurlbeck Creek subdivision on Highway 41 and Tradewind Drive, and be aware of a disabled vehicle at North Highway 17 and James Nelson Road. Watch the road and be careful out there. This is Matthew with your 843 Traffic Center, 972-1152.
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Simmons, Shannon Hayward, Ivory Thomas, Jamel Adams, Andrella Pusher celebrated birthday today. 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
1: Here in your 5 o'clock hour, Ladson Road still completely backed up due to that accident from earlier. Police are still encouraging people to find alternative routes around. Seeing a collision outside the Park West Children's Discovery Center on Stockdale Street. Collision at the Ashley Phosphate Dorchester Dollar Tree. One of the Isle of Palms Connector and Rifle Range Road. And also seeing a collision at Savannah Highway and McAllen Boulevard. Also be aware of a wreck at Aviation Avenue, exit 211 on I-26 westbound, still holding things up from earlier. This is Matthew in your 843 Traffic Center, 972-1152.
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1: Taking a look at traffic, getting ready to head into your 6 o'clock hour. Seeing an accident outside the Village Square Apartments on North Woodmere Drive. Another incident outside the MUSC Children's Health Center on Mall Drive. Watching an incident at the Horlbeck Creek Subdivision on Highway 41 and Tradewind Drive. Seeing another collision on the Don Holt Bridge westbound upslope. One at the Isle of Palms Connector and Rifle Range Road. One at Savannah Highway and McAllen Boulevard. And still seeing a disabled vehicle at North Highway 17 and James Nelson Road. Also still watching the accident on I-26 westbound at exit 211 and Aviation Avenue. Give us a call and let us know what you see. 972-1152.
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3: When you came to us, you ain't have a dollar in your pocket. 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

That's Robin Thicke with That's the Way Love Can Be. 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
1: 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You paid attention. You left in that car. 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Now you're doing a happy dance. I see you. Do the dance then.

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Thursday, ladies, you know we dedicate the radio to you all afternoon long. 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

Isla Palms Connector and Rifle Range Road, one at Highway 41 and Tradewind Drive, and one at Windmere Boulevard. Also, still seeing some very heavy traffic down Ladson Road all the way through Palmetto Commerce and Highway 78. Stay safe out there, y'all. Gonna be a long ride home. This is Matthew in your 843 Traffic Center, 972-1152. Case.

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But that's why you came to us, right? 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And you listened. 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
0: Hi, it's Matt from Call Dad. I really like to fish. I'm not that good at it, mind you. Let's say the fish and I, we have a mutual misunderstanding. My son, though, is obsessed with fishing. He picks the spots we fish. He tells me what lures to use. He ignores that the fish he's hunting is bigger than he is. Seriously, he pulled in a tarpon on his own last year. And when he decided to catch a long-nosed gar, bam, he hooked one. And the look on his face, pure joy. And when I see that joy, the feeling I get is, it's indescribable. Excitement, pride, the butterflies in my stomach. Seeing him be amazing. I like fishing, but I love being a dad.
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0: last year. 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Seeing him be amazing. I like fishing, but I love being a dad.
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0: Keep the tip up, kiddo. 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Reel them in.
1: C-A-L-L-D-A-D.
0: Hi, it's Matt from Call Dad. I really like to fish. I'm not that good at it, mind you. Let's say the fish and I, we have a mutual misunderstanding. My son, though, is obsessed with fishing. He picks the spots we fish. He tells me what lures to use. He ignores that the fish he's hunting is bigger than he is. Seriously, he pulled in a tarpon on his own last year. And when he decided to catch a long-nosed gar, bam, he hooked one. And the look on his face, pure joy. And when I see that joy, the feeling I get is, it's indescribable. Excitement, pride, the butterflies in my stomach. Seeing him be amazing. I like fishing, but I love being a dad.
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1: C-A-L-L-D-A-D.
0: Hi, it's Matt from Call Dad. I really like to fish. I'm not that good at it, mind you. Let's say the fish and I, we have a mutual misunderstanding. My son, though, is obsessed with fishing. He picks the spots we fish. He tells me what lures to use. He ignores that the fish he's hunting is bigger than he is. Seriously, he pulled in a tarpon on his own last year. And when he decided to catch a long-nosed gar, bam, he hooked one. And the look on his face, pure joy. And when I see that joy, the feeling I get is, it's indescribable. Excitement, pride, the butterflies in my stomach. Seeing him be amazing. I like fishing, but I love being a dad.
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0: You've got it inside of this nighttime vibe as we're keeping you in the know. Coming up this Saturday, September the 12th from 10 until 1, there'll be a second annual Sickle Cell Awareness event hosted by Melissa Diley Washington and Nicholas Washington. 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At the Anavesta Missionary Baptist Church, 6709 South Carolina 162 in Hollywood, South Carolina, from 10 until 1 this Saturday. 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

0: Keep the tip up, kiddo. 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
1: C-A-L-L-D-A-D.
0: Hi, it's Matt from Call Dad. I really like to fish. I'm not that good at it, mind you. Let's say the fish and I, we have a mutual misunderstanding. My son, though, is obsessed with fishing. He picks the spots we fish. He tells me what lures to use. He ignores that the fish he's hunting is bigger than he is. Seriously, he pulled in a tarpon on his own last year. And when he decided to catch a long-nosed gar, bam, he hooked one. And the look on his face, pure joy. And when I see that joy, the feeling I get is, it's indescribable. Excitement, pride, the butterflies in my stomach. Seeing him be amazing. I like fishing, but I love being a dad.
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